0: Deputy Commanding General, Reserve, U.S. Army Southern European Task Force Africa, Brigadier General Daniel Cederman, says the exercise focused on using innovation that drives readiness and lethality.
1: The large-scale training this year is allowing us to deter threats because it's getting after the interoperability of our forces, Moroccan forces, as well as all of our partner and allies. And with the innovation experimentation portion, it really demonstrates to those threats that we understand the changing character of war.
0: That was your News in One. I'm Navy Petty Officer Second Class Sam Wagner.
2: From the Fox Sports Studios in Los Angeles, here's Dan Beyer.
3: Oklahoma City Thunder, home to the Spurs tonight in Game 1 of the West Finals. Now, San Antonio guard De'Aaron Fox is listed as questionable on the team's injury report because of a sprained ankle, but he was at shoot-around this morning. Oklahoma City is expected to get guard Jalen Williams back. He's missed almost a month because of a strained hamstring. Jamal Mosley's the new head coach of the New Orleans Pelicans. He most recently was the head coach of the Orlando Magic for the previous five seasons. Canadiens and Sabres skate in Game 7 of the Eastern Semis at 7:30 Eastern. Winner gets Carolina in the East Final starting on Thursday. At the league meetings in the NFL tomorrow, the league is expected to award Nashville Super Bowl 64. That would take place in February of 2030. The NFL draft in 2028 is likely headed to Minneapolis. Garrick Higo, who was late for his Thursday tee time at the PGA Championship, parted ways with his caddy earlier today. Higo missed the cut by one stroke on Friday.
2: Top tracks. Trusted source.
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2: What'll you find at the bottom of a bottle? Lowered inhibitions, bad decisions, sure. But answers? No. Drinking when you're sad, upset, or lonely is never a good idea. You can become dependent on the alcohol because you don't know how else to deal with your problems. Then you've got a new problem, one that can put your health and well-being in jeopardy. They say there's a light at the end of the tunnel, but you won't find it at the bottom of a bottle. If you think you might have a problem with alcohol, talk to your chaplain or someone else you trust.
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4: I'm Seaman Apprentice Colin Ryans. 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In the Indian Ocean, U.S. Navy Rear Admiral Tom Schultz, commander of Task Force 76, visits the USS Boxer. The flagship of the Boxer Amphibious Ready Group is underway with the 11th Marine Expeditionary Unit in the U.S. 7th Fleet Area of Operations. And in Saipan, contractors supporting the U.S. Army Corps of Engineers begin debris collection operations in Susupe. Debris removal operations help clear roadways, reduce hazards, and support ongoing recovery efforts. This has been your Pacific Pulse. I'm Seaman Apprentice Colin Ryans.
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0: It's the dedication hour. John at Aviano writes, Gina, I'm so sorry for overloading your electrical sockets and running extension cords behind your furniture. Please forgive me and let me move back in. Here's Gina's reply.
1: No way. You almost set my house on fire. I have moved on and my new man is electrically responsible.
0: Sorry, John. Guess you should talk to your local fire department for some safety tips before you try to kindle another romance.
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6: I'm Colonel Nick Haig, Space Force Guardian and NASA astronaut. 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
2: From ABC News, I'm Stephanie Officer. A deal has been reached between the LIRR union heads and the MTA, officially ending the three-day-long strike. The LIRR is the nation's largest commuter rail service and carries about 300,000 commuters between Long Island and New York City each weekday. New York Governor Kathy Hochul made the announcement on social media moments ago, saying regular service should resume tomorrow at noon. New Yorkers faced headaches over commuting into the city Monday. Earlier, LIRR employee Mike Colucci said he felt for passengers who just want to get moving.
3: No, I completely empathize with you. I know I can say that and people might not believe it, but we truly feel for you. My neighbors are telling me their children, some of them started new jobs working in the city, and how does this affect them moving forward at the beginning of their career? And we get it. We understand. We want to be out there running these trains, but we do have to stand in solidarity and address this issue and get the people in the room to get a fair and equitable contract.
2: We do not know yet the potential terms of the agreement. The World Health Organization calls the Ebola outbreak in the Democratic Republic of Congo and Uganda a public health emergency of international concern. There are 10 confirmed cases and over 300 suspected cases in the DRC. The CDC says they'll restrict entry to the U.S. for non-Americans traveling from the affected region to prevent the virus from spreading. ABC News medical correspondent Dr. Darian Sutton.
4: The symptoms of Ebola can start very much as what seems like the flu, fever, muscle aches, chills, fatigue, but that can progress into a severe form within 2 to 20 days after that infection starts, into a multi-organ failure problem, which can involve the notorious symptom that we associate with Ebola, which is bleeding.
2: Frightening moment Sunday at Idaho's Gunfighter Skies Air Show when two Navy jets collided. All four crew members survived. One is being treated for a non-life-threatening injury. The crash involved two EA-18G Growlers from a squadron in Washington. The crash's cause is now under investigation. 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
5: This is your News in One. Reporting for AFN Europe, I'm Navy Petty Officer Second Class Sam Wagner. Over 5,000 service members from the U.S. and partner nations concluded Exercise African Lion, U.S. Africa Command's largest annual joint exercise on the continent. Participants conducted a variety of activities, such as academics, combined arms live fires, command field and post exercises, maritime and air training, as well as humanitarian civic assistance. Deputy Commanding General Reserve, U.S. Army Southern European Task Force Africa, Brigadier General Daniel Cederman says the exercise focused on using innovation that drives readiness and lethality.
6: The large-scale training this year is allowing us to deter threats because it's getting after the interoperability of our forces, Moroccan forces, as well as all of our partner and allies. And with the innovation experimentation portion, it really demonstrates to those threats that we understand the changing character of war.
5: That was your News in One. I'm Navy Petty Officer Second Class Sam Wagner.
0: From the Fox Sports Studios in Los Angeles, here's Steve DeSager.
7: The Yankees have picked up a leadoff home run from Paul Goldschmidt and now lead 1-0 over the Blue Jays in the bottom of the second. Nationals have taken a 2-1 lead on the Mets in the bottom of the third. There is baseball underway on FS1 after a brief rain delay in Detroit. Tigers 1-0 over the Guardians in the second. The Phillies are tied 2-2 at the Reds, bottom of the fourth. Phil star Kyle Schwarber with 20 homers this year did not start due to illness. Philadelphia is 15-4 so far under interim manager Don Mattingly. The Braves activated outfielder Ronald Acuna after a strained hamstring. Braves scoreless in the third at the Marlins. Rays out to a 6-1 lead on the Orioles in the top of the fourth. Coming up in the NBA playoffs, Game 1 of the West Finals after 8:30 Eastern Time. Oklahoma City hosts San Antonio. The East Finals start Tuesday. The Pelicans' new head coach is Jamal Mosley, and there's an NHL Game 7 tonight, Montreal at Buffalo.
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0: question. What do a family of four in Japan, a single mother stationed in Turkey, a 19-year-old in South Korea, and a colonel in Italy all have in common? Answer, the Family Center. 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
3: 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Over 5,000 service members from the U.S. and partner nations concluded Exercise African Lion, U.S. Africa Command's largest annual joint exercise on the continent. Participants conducted a variety of activities, such as academics, combined arms live fires, command field and post exercises, maritime and air training, as well as humanitarian civic assistance. Deputy Commanding General Reserve, U.S. Army Southern European Task Force Africa, Brigadier General Daniel Cederman says the exercise focused on using innovation that drives readiness and lethality.
4: The large-scale training this year is allowing us to deter threats because it's getting after the interoperability of our forces, Moroccan forces, as well as all of our partner and allies. And with the innovation experimentation portion, it really demonstrates to those threats that we understand the changing character of war.
3: That was your News in One. I'm Navy Petty Officer Second Class Sam Wagner.
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2: Two gunmen opened fire at a California mosque. I'm Tom Bergotti, Fox News. Terror at a San Diego mosque today. Two gunmen blamed for killing three men. San Diego Police Chief Scott Wall says they got a call from a concerned mother who told cops that her child skipped school today and displayed concerning behavior that led officers toward the incident.
3: She began to share information that several of her weapons were missing. Her vehicle was missing, in addition to her son.
2: Both suspected shooters were later found dead of self-inflicted gunshot wounds. Police are investigating the attack as a hate crime. A dangerously fast-moving wildfire is forcing evacuations in Southern California. Here's Fox's Christina Coleman.
4: The Sandy Fire broke out this morning in the Simi Valley area near the Reagan Library and scorched more than 800 acres so far. It's currently at 0% containment. This area is about an hour away from the Palisades, where a deadly fire destroyed thousands of homes and claimed the lives of 12 people last year. Now, in this fire, the Sandy Fire, more than 8,000 structures are in the evacuation area, and at least 500 firefighters are working to get this blaze under control.
2: President Trump writing on Truth Social this afternoon that he has called off a planned attack of Iran tomorrow. The president has been unable to reach a deal to end the war with Iran, but he seemed more optimistic today.
5: I was asked by Saudi Arabia, Qatar, UAE, and some others if we could put it off for 2 or 3 days, a short period of time, because they think that they are getting very close to making a deal. And if we can do that where there's no nuclear weapon going into the hands of Iran, I think, and if they're satisfied, we will be probably satisfied also.
2: The president speaking at an event to introduce the TrumpRx.gov website aimed at lowering drug prices for America. America's listening to
6: today's federal newscast. The Department of Homeland Security is expected to reimburse the Army for border security missions within weeks as the service grapples with a multi-billion dollar shortfall.
7: Army Secretary Daniel Driscoll said the service is optimistic DHS will repay the roughly $1.4 billion it owes the Army for border operations support, but he did not say whether the agency plans to reimburse the full amount or only a portion of it. Lawmakers warned that DHS's failure to reimburse the Army will impact readiness, including training rotations, combatant command exercises, and resources for the Guard and Reserve. Anastasia Obis, Federal News Network.
6: And the Space Force has launched its first AI accelerator at Stanford University. The initiative pairs Space Force personnel with academic researchers, national laboratory scientists, and industry partners to advance AI and machine learning capabilities for space operations. Find these stories and more at federalnewsnetwork.com. I'm Eric White.
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9: The Spurs are out to a 7-0 lead at Oklahoma City in the first 3 minutes of Game 1 of the NBA's West Finals. The East Finals start Tuesday with Cleveland at New York. For the Spurs, by the way, this evening, De'Aaron Fox is out with a sprained ankle. The Pelicans have a new head coach. It's Jamal Mosley, who was just fired by Orlando after 5 years there. New Orleans' record this past season was 26-56. The year before that, it was 21-61. In the NHL playoffs, a Game 7 to end the second round tonight. Montreal still leading 2-0 at Buffalo early second period. Cardinals quarterback Jacoby Brissett did not attend the start of OTAs today. He wants a pay raise. The Steelers officially re-signed quarterback Aaron Rodgers. To baseball, the Marlins at home lead Atlanta 12-0 in the bottom of the fifth, and the Rays are up 12-4 on Baltimore, bottom of the sixth. Phillies and Reds tied 3-3 in the eighth.
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1: 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Now move it, move it, move it!
2: 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Avoid posting info about deployments, locations, and missions. And be careful about what's in your photos, too. That's practicing good OPSEC.
1: And one more thing. If you think you're being watched, you are by me.
3: Federal newscast, the Department of Homeland Security is expected to reimburse the Army for border security missions within weeks as the service grapples with a multi-billion dollar shortfall.
4: Army Secretary Daniel Driscoll said the service is optimistic DHS will repay the roughly $1.4 billion it owes the Army for border operations support, but he did not say whether the agency plans to reimburse the full amount or only a portion of it. Lawmakers warned that DHS's failure to reimburse the Army will impact readiness, including training rotations, combatant command exercises, and resources for the Guard and Reserve. Anastasia Obis, Federal News Network.
3: And the Space Force has launched its first AI accelerator at Stanford University. The initiative pairs Space Force personnel with academic researchers, national laboratory scientists, and industry partners to advance AI and machine learning capabilities for space operations. Find these stories and more at federalnewsnetwork.com. I'm Eric White.
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2: From ABC News, I'm Stephanie Officer. Two American missionary doctors working in Africa are being treated for Ebola. One has tested positive, the other was exposed to him. ABC's Steve Osunsami.
3: Dr. Peter Stafford first showed symptoms Saturday night and was diagnosed Sunday with this rare variant of Ebola that has no vaccine. At least 88 people have already died in this outbreak that includes 336 suspected cases. Dr. Stafford and his wife, Dr. Rebecca Stafford, with their four children, now on their way to get specialized care and monitoring in Germany.
2: Authorities gave an update on the terrifying shooting outside the Islamic Center of San Diego after it came under fire from two suspects ages 17 and 19 who killed three people, including a security guard. The suspects, found dead of an apparent self-inflicted gunshot wound, Mark Remley of the FBI San Diego field office.
4: We will leave no stone unturned.
2: A downed pilot on a snow-covered mountain can thank his iPhone for saving his life.
5: It was an iPhone automatic crash notification that came into the Elko County, Nevada Sheriff's Department reporting a crash over 10,000 feet high up on a mountain in the East Humboldt Mountain Range on Sunday. First responders began racing that way, learning there was a plane down with one person on board in an extremely remote area. Dense cloud cover made rescue from the air impossible, so the rescuers hiked in above the snow line. Once there, the skies cleared enough to get a helicopter in, and the pilot was hoisted to safety. The pilot is now recovering, the iPhone's automatic crash notification being the lifeline. Alex Stone, ABC News.
2: From Milan to New York, crowds created a melee over a watch.
6: Mayhem over Swatch watches. 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Swatch is promising fans the watches will be available for several months. 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
10: It's halftime in Game 1 of the West Finals of the NBA playoffs, and San Antonio leads at the break at defending champion Oklahoma City, 51-44. OKC's MVP again this year, Shai Gilgeous-Alexander, just 1 of 5 shooting 4 points. His teammate Alex Caruso has scored 16 off the bench. Victor Wembanyama of the Spurs, 14 points, 10 rebounds in the first half. The Pelicans' new coach is Jamal Mosley, ex of Orlando. In the NHL playoffs, a game 7 to end the second round has Montreal holding on 2-1 at Buffalo early third period. To baseball, ninth inning on FS1, Guardians lead 7-2 at Detroit. The Mets at Nationals game is tied 5-5 bottom of the ninth. Philadelphia won its fifth in a row, 5-4 over the Reds with a two-run homer bottom of the eighth. Miami shut out Atlanta 12-0. Tampa Bay 16-6 over the Orioles.
0: Fresh music, familiar voice.
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4: 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I'm Mark Metter with the Federal Trade Commission, reminding you to report fraud. 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
5: Serving in the military has great benefits, like living in faraway places like Japan. 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
3: This is your News in One. 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Over 5,000 service members from the U.S. and partner nations concluded Exercise African Lion, U.S. Africa Command's largest annual joint exercise on the continent. Participants conducted a variety of activities, such as academics, combined arms live fires, command field and post exercises, maritime and air training, as well as humanitarian civic assistance. Deputy Commanding General Reserve, U.S. Army Southern European Task Force Africa, Brigadier General Daniel Cederman says the exercise focused on using innovation that drives readiness and lethality.
4: The large-scale training this year is allowing us to deter threats because it's getting after the interoperability of our forces, Moroccan forces, as well as all of our partner and allies. And with the innovation experimentation portion, it really demonstrates to those threats that we understand the changing character of war.
3: That was your News in One. I'm Navy Petty Officer Second Class Sam Wagner.
5: The music that moves

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4: What do you think about Grassy Meadow?
5: What about Zombie Brains Red?
4: Oh, look, they have Shimmering Sunset.
5: Ooh, Tilt-A-World Barf Greenorama.
4: There's also Sandy Beach Taupe.
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8: I'm Colonel Nick Hague, Space Force Guardian and NASA astronaut. 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
2: A deadly mosque shooting. I'm Deborah Valentine, Fox News. Five people are dead, including two teenage suspects, after a shooting at a mosque in San Diego, California. Fox's Kristen Goodwin in Los Angeles has details.
3: San Diego Police Chief Scott Wall says a mother reported her teenage son missing Monday morning, telling officials she believed he was suicidal and he was with a companion.
4: She realized that she was missing weapons, multiple weapons. Her vehicle was missing.
3: Soon after, officials say two teenagers opened fire at the Islamic Center of San Diego, killing three men, including a security guard. The teens were found dead in a vehicle nearby with self-inflicted gunshot wounds.
4: Yeah, we are actively investigating this as a hate crime.
3: Wall says officials are serving search warrants that will continue into the days ahead. Kristen Goodwin, Fox News.
2: Police also say shots were fired at a landscaper a few blocks away from the mosque, but that person was not hurt. President Trump is holding off on a new wave of attacks on Iran.
5: A major attack on Iran was scheduled for today, President Trump says, but at the request of Arab Gulf leaders, those strikes are on hold.
6: And there seems to be a very good chance that they can work something out. If we can do that without bombing the hell out of them, I'd be very happy.
5: Over the weekend, the president warned Iran the clock is ticking and they better get moving fast or there won't be anything left of them. He now says while renewed attacks are postponed, he's directing the Pentagon to prepare for a full large-scale assault of Iran on a moment's notice. At the White House, Jared Halpern, Fox News.
2: The three-day Long Island Railroad strike is settled.
7: We got the deal done. It was a very good night for everyone and I'm really proud of the work that was accomplished by an extraordinary team and our partners in labor. Thank you.
2: New York Governor Kathy Hochul says trains will begin running tomorrow at noon. I'm Deborah Valentine. This is Fox News.
8: This is your News in One. Reporting for AFN Europe, I'm Navy Petty Officer Second Class Sam Wagner. Over 5,000 service members from the U.S. and partner nations concluded Exercise African Lion, U.S. Africa Command's largest annual joint exercise on the continent. Participants conducted a variety of activities, such as academics, combined arms live fires, command field and post exercises, maritime and air training, as well as humanitarian civic assistance. Deputy Commanding General Reserve, U.S. Army Southern European Task Force Africa, Brigadier General Daniel Cederman says the exercise focused on using innovation that drives readiness and lethality.
9: The large-scale training this year is allowing us to deter threats because it's getting after the interoperability of our forces, Moroccan forces, as well as all of our partner and allies. And with the innovation experimentation portion, it really demonstrates to those threats that we understand the changing character of war.
8: That was your News in One. I'm Navy Petty Officer Second Class Sam Wagner.
10: From the Fox Sports Studios in Los Angeles, here's Steve DeSager.
11: The Spurs are holding on to a lead at Oklahoma City, 89-84, about 5 minutes left in Game 1 of the NBA's West Finals. Thunder shooting only about 40% from the floor, and two-time MVP Shai Gilgeous-Alexander, although he has 14 points, is 4 of 15 shooting from the floor. Thunder teammate Alex Caruso scored 22 points off the bench. Victor Wembanyama of San Antonio has 25 points, 15 rebounds so far in the series opener. The East Finals start Tuesday. The Pelicans' new head coach is Jamal Mosley, ex of Orlando. In the NHL playoffs, they're in overtime of a Game 7 to end the second round. Montreal, which had a 2-0 lead, is tied 2-2 at Buffalo. To baseball, it's bottom of the 12th inning. The Mets' lead is now 16-6 at Washington. Twins over the Astros, 3-0 bottom of the 5th, but they're still in a rain delay.
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1: 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But no. Instead, I go for a run, you know? Chill out, work off the stress. Like I said, I saved a life today. His.
2: IT guy was lucky.
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2: Today's federal newscast, the Department of Homeland Security is expected to reimburse the Army for border security missions within weeks as the service grapples with a multi-billion-dollar shortfall.
3: Army Secretary Daniel Driscoll said the service is optimistic DHS will repay the roughly $1.4 billion it owes the Army for border operations support. But he did not say whether the agency plans to reimburse the full amount or only a portion of it. Lawmakers warned that DHS's failure to reimburse the Army will impact readiness, including training rotations, combatant command exercises, and resources for the Guard and Reserve. Anastasia Obis, Federal News Network.
2: And the Space Force has launched its first AI accelerator at Stanford University. The initiative pairs Space Force personnel with academic researchers, national laboratory scientists, and industry partners to advance AI and machine learning capabilities for space operations. 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I'm Eric White.
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0: They aren't invisible. 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Human traffickers. Modern-day slave traders out in the open for all to see, selling people for labor or prostitution. 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
2: From ABC News, I'm Stephanie Officer. Two American missionary doctors working in Africa are being treated for Ebola. One has tested positive, the other was exposed to him. ABC's Steve Osunsami.
3: Dr. Peter Stafford first showed symptoms Saturday night and was diagnosed Sunday with this rare variant of Ebola that has no vaccine. At least 88 people have already died in this outbreak that includes 336 suspected cases. Dr. Stafford and his wife, Dr. Rebecca Stafford, with their four children, now in their way to get specialized care and monitoring in Germany.
2: San Diego police gave an update late Monday on the terrifying shooting outside the Islamic Center of San Diego after it came under fire from two suspects ages 17 and 19, killed three people, including a security guard. A school inside was safely evacuated with all students and staff unharmed. Investigators now looking into this as a hate crime until they learn otherwise. San Diego City Mayor Todd Gloria.
4: No one in our city should live in fear because of their identity, their faith, or their place of learning.
2: Accused killer Luigi Mangione appeared in a New York courtroom Monday where he learned most of the evidence gathered during his arrest can be used against him at trial. ABC's Aaron Katursky was in the courtroom when the judge decided a gun and diary were admissible.
5: But the judge ruled other items pulled from the bag while Mangione was still at the McDonald's cannot be used, including a magazine, cell phone, passport, wallet, and computer chip. That part of the search, the judge said, was illegal.
6: I find that the search of the backpack at the McDonald's was improper, warrantless search.
5: Mangione has pleaded not guilty. Trial set for September.
2: Yonkers Mayor Mike Spano says the record for New York's biggest bacon, egg, and cheese was broken Sunday at the Yonkers Arts Festival in celebration of America's 250th. The massive state staple was put on an everything bagel, weighed 30 pounds, used 150 eggs, 10 pounds of bacon, and a pound of cheese. You're listening to ABC News.
7: Today's federal newscast, the Department of Homeland Security is expected to reimburse the Army for border security missions within weeks as the service grapples with a multi-billion dollar shortfall.
8: Army Secretary Daniel Driscoll said the service is optimistic DHS will repay the roughly $1.4 billion it owes the Army for border operations support. But he did not say whether the agency plans to reimburse the full amount or only a portion of it. Lawmakers warn that DHS's failure to reimburse the Army will impact readiness, including training rotations, combatant command exercises, and resources for the Guard and Reserve. Anastasia Obis, Federal News Network.
7: And the Space Force has launched its first AI accelerator at Stanford University. The initiative pairs Space Force personnel with academic researchers, national laboratory scientists, and industry partners to advance AI and machine learning capabilities for space operations. Find these stories and more at federalnewsnetwork.com. I'm Eric White.
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10: The Spurs took the opener of the NBA's Western Conference Finals at Oklahoma City, winning in double overtime, 122-115. Victor Wembanyama finished with 41 points and 24 rebounds. MVP of the Thunder, Shai Gilgeous-Alexander, played 51 minutes, shot 7 of 23 from the floor. He finished with 24 points, 12 assists, 5 steals in defeat. The Pelicans' new head coach is Jamal Mosley from Orlando. In the NHL playoffs, Montreal won a Game 7 in overtime to end the second round, 3-2 at Buffalo. Cardinals quarterback Jacoby Brissett did not attend the start of OTAs. He wants a pay raise. In baseball, the Mets in 12 innings won 16-7 at Washington. Wins for Tampa Bay and the Yankees. The Angels ended a six-game losing streak, edging the A's 2-1 on a two-run homer bottom of the ninth. A's starting pitcher JT Ginn had a no-hitter to start the ninth.
0: One sound, one force.
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11: Happy Tuesday. It's the Wake Up Wave on AFN Kaiserslautern. I'm Senior Airman Dom Ingram. You can just call me Dom for short. That's okay. Most people do anyway. 7:04 a.m., 44 degrees in K-Town, 43 in Baumholder, 84 Eurocents is what you get at your local military banking facility. We've got Ramstein RTT stopping by here in a few minutes. We've also got the Ramstein High School softball team stopping by at 10 a.m. today before their Euros this week, which will bookend my personal project trying to interview at least one baseball or softball player from all the Euros here in the KMC. We've had Tate McRae Tuesday or Toto Tuesday. How about Tony Soprano Tuesday?
12: Woke up

0: It's the Wake Up Wave on AFN K-Town, 7:10 a.m. May the 19th be with you. Happy Tuesday. Joining me is Chris from Ramstein RTT. If you need a plan or a last-minute travel plan, let's say that you, like me, had a stressful day at work yesterday and you say, I need to get out of here this weekend. Chris, they came at the right place, right time.
1: That's correct.
0: So this weekend, May 23rd, May 24th, Munich Fairy Tale. Is it Fairy Tale season? Would we say that?
1: Yeah, I guess we could say that. Yeah, springtime, Enchanted and everything. Yeah.
0: Yeah, I guess this is a good time. So what is happening this weekend that I'm still eligible to sign up for?
1: Yes, definitely. So there's two options. Number one, on the 23rd of May, we have our Dachau and Munich tour. Something maybe for history buffs or people who want to be in the heart of Germany to learn a thing or two about, I guess you could say the darker side of Germany, but blessing our wins as a unit where we won World War II, and also just maybe enjoy a German beer or a schnitzel, a bratwurst. Yeah, Munich is a nice city, and also something for the entire family is option two. On the 24th is the Fairytale Castles Neuschwanstein tour. Fun fact, there's more castles in Germany than there are McDonald's in the United States, despite the size difference. Not kidding.
0: Now, is there a rebranding for that as well? Because if you think about, I don't know how old you are, but if you remember the way that McDonald's used to look in the United States back in the day, it was so playful, it was so inviting. Yeah, yeah, and now it looks like a real estate agency. So the castles haven't changed,
1: no,
0: right? The castles haven't been rebranded.
1: No,
0: they're still artful and colorful.
1: No, that's correct. And one thing that a lot of folks don't know, this is the original Disney castle. So if you want to go to the real Disney castle, this is the one.
0: Oh my goodness, I'm going to have to play a Disney star for that. Chris, where can I go for more about these two wonderful trips?
1: So there's the rtttravel.com website, RTT as in Romeo Tango Tango. We have our Facebook page and our Instagram page.
0: And if you want to start planning for next weekend as well, you came to the right place. Here's Disney star Selena Gomez and The Scene with Who Says.

0: There's a great message in that song from Selena Gomez. Who says you're not perfect? You're perfect to me. I'm so glad you could stop by 105.1, 106.1, or AFN Go. Christopher from RTT still with us. So we just talked about all the great trips that we can have last minute. Who doesn't love a good impulse trip in Europe when everything is so accessible and you can go anywhere and Europe's in our backyard? What about next weekend, though?
1: Yeah, on the 25th, we have the Bastogne Band of Brothers tour, another history buff tour in Belgium. And yeah, this is where we get to honor the U.S. soldiers that fought and beat the Nazis in World War II, where you get to see the foxholes, get to see the place where General Patton was, and there's a bunch of museums, something you can take your dad or your grandfather with, or just in general, just to hang out with friends to learn a thing or two up front of German history.
0: That's a good Memorial Day trip, too.
1: Yeah, definitely, definitely. And
0: then May 30th, another fairy tale themed trip.
1: Yeah, that's the theme of this of today, World War II and fairy tales. So, yeah, we have the Brothers Grimm tour. Another side fact, not many people know it. All those fairy tales you see in Disney movies, most of them were created here in Europe and Germany. Yeah, and you get to go to the place where the Brothers Grimm wrote their stories, like Snow White, Hansel and Gretel, Rapunzel, Red Riding Hood, all happen here. And yeah, you could also see a small castle, so it's definitely something more easy going with the family, take the kids with you.
0: All based here in Europe, most of them.
1: Yeah,
0: really?
1: Most of them, yeah.
0: That explains why Shrek is Scottish. Oh, okay, well, Shrek's just making fun of
1: them. Yeah. Yeah, but Austria and France as well, that mostly come out of here.
0: So if I want to start signing up for the trips, where's the website that I have to go to today?
1: So there's the rtttravel.com website, as in Romeo Tango Tango, and the Instagram page and Facebook page.
0: That'd be a cool t-shirt. Can you imagine what RTT merch that says Romeo Tango Tango, and now it's becoming like a cult phenomenon?
1: It's just a habit that I have to say. It's because we get confused, like with Coke and Pepsi. Oh, you guys ITT? No, RTT, R.
0: Right. Christopher, thank you so much for stopping by today. Hope you have a great Tuesday and an even better rest of your week.
1: Appreciate you. Nice meeting you.

I have what I think is the perfect reaction whenever you find some disheartening news. That's coming up in about 10 minutes and some change. Here's Ava Max on the Wake Up Wave on AFN K-Town. In 6 minutes, we've got your 3-day weather forecast.

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1: Good morning, KMC. The high for today will be a pleasant 62 degrees, and tonight's low will dip down to 36 degrees. Mostly cloudy skies, light winds, and areas of patchy fog this morning. We will have light rain showers in the afternoon into the evening. Light winds will continue into Wednesday morning, along with mostly cloudy skies and a high in the mid-60s. Breezy winds will begin to pick up in the afternoon, with temperatures dropping to the mid-40s. Overnight, Thursday's weather conditions show calm winds and partly cloudy skies throughout the day. The high temperature will be in the low 70s, and the low will be in the mid-40s. This is Air Force Staff Sergeant Damian Ma reporting for 21st Operational Weather Squadron at Caban Air Station for AFN The Eagle.
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8: Only on the Eagle,

There was something that I think either a Florida Gator football coach said, the sun will come up tomorrow, and it did. It's beautiful outside in Kaiserslautern. Let me check with my Baumholder source. Is it sunny in Baumholder? Sunny in Baumholder? I got the nodding. Yeah, but sunny in Baumholder too. Coming up, what happens when you receive news that maybe is a little disappointing? What you should make sure that you do that same day. I've got more after Gigi Perez on the Wake Up Wave on AFN K-Town.

I wouldn't call... It's something that I'm not going to go into. Maybe after the whole thing is over, I'll talk to you about it. But I received some news yesterday, and it was just about a development that really needed to happen for the long-term interest of me and my personal life and my career. It's for the best. I remember that I have a really good team here at AFNK Town. Let me say that. But my coworker's like, hey, Dom, like, while you figure this thing out in this whole process, if you have any questions, because this is really normal, it's not a bad thing. It's a good thing. It's just something that I wanted to avoid for a really long time. They're like, come let us know. You can always come talk to us. And I felt so comfortable in that moment. I said, wow, like that feels really good to be able to work in such an environment where I have coworkers who I love to the end of the world who say, hey, if you're stressed about this, come talk to us. But that still wasn't going to help the stress that I felt inside. And when I have a day where I'm just so overwhelmed, and you can do this too, I would actually encourage you to do it. Go for a walk, go for a run, get outside, go for a drive, just go. I'm not saying completely run away, right? This isn't the Avatar. Second time this week I made an Avatar reference. I don't want you to disappear for 100 years in an iceberg, but just go get out and enjoy the sun. Try to. It kind of reminds me of when I had a really bad day 5 years ago where I was supposed to ship out for the Air Force in, I think, November. And I had waited so long to be PA, and I remember my recruiter called me up, and he said, you can leave tomorrow. It's 5 months early, but we need you. You can leave tomorrow. And my parents were so supportive. I had the broccoli hair at the time. I had the really, like, the muffin top. I cut it all off to the probably somewhere close to the buzz cut that I have now. And they called me while I was in the barber's chair and said, hey, change of plans. You're not going to be able to ship out today. And that was one of the worst days I think I've ever had, because, you know, you text everybody saying that I'm shipping out today, and you kind of eat crow and say, hey, it's actually not happening. And I was really excited and I was packed. And on that same day, I built up the courage to still go do my quotidian, my daily 7 miles. This was back in Alabama. And I remember I came back and I felt the best. I said, you know what? Like, life moves on. Get back in that routine. Go out and see the world for what it is, but life will move on. So for this thing, a little bit different, right? A little bit of a different context, but I made sure that although it was only 3 miles yesterday, I went out, I ran, I took a deep breath, breathe in, breathe out. I focus a lot on what I can control, because isn't that really all you and I can do? We can only control what we can control, which is like what? Our attitude, our actions, how much we care, how much we try to be nice to people. It's pretty cool. I was going to save this song for Phil Collins Friday, but I don't think I'm working on Friday. So we'll knock it out today. Check up on your coworkers. Make sure they're doing okay.

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A little on, I mean, it's 7:51 on a Tuesday, so I can definitely understand why. But yeah, hit the KMC Traffic by AFN Facebook page, made by the community for the community. AFN Go 105.1, 106.1. It's the wake up wave. Is this anxiety or somebody that I used to know? Why not both?

Coming up in just a few minutes, news and sports roundup from the States. And then after yesterday, I went to get a tea, a coffee after learning about the news. And I made a mistake that we actually make at a grander scale in our relationships. And it's a takeaway. Can you imagine just a jumbo cup of tea teaching me a giant lesson? You'd be surprised where you can find them. You find lessons in a lot of places. I guess right now you can find it on AFN. Here's Under Pressure.

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2: Fatal mosque shooting. I'm Deborah Valentine, Fox News. Five people are dead, including two teenage suspects, after a shooting at a mosque in San Diego, California. Fox's Kristen Goodwin in Los Angeles has details.
3: San Diego Police Chief Scott Wall says a mother reported her teenage son missing Monday morning, telling officials she believed he was suicidal and he was with a companion.
4: She realized that she was missing weapons, multiple weapons. Her vehicle was missing.
3: Soon after, officials say two teenagers opened fire at the Islamic Center of San Diego, killing three men, including a security guard. The teens were found dead in a vehicle nearby with self-inflicted gunshot wounds.
4: Yeah, we are actively investigating this as a hate crime.
3: Wall says officials are serving search warrants that will continue into the days ahead. Kristen Goodwin, Fox News.
2: Shots were fired at a landscaper a few blocks away from the mosque. However, that person was not injured. President Trump is holding off on a new wave of attacks on Iran.
5: A major attack on Iran was scheduled for today, President Trump says. But at the request of Arab Gulf leaders, those strikes are on hold.
6: And there seems to be a very good chance that they can work something out. If we can do that without bombing the hell out of them, I'd be very happy.
5: Over the weekend, the president warned Iran the clock is ticking and they better get moving fast or there won't be anything left of them. He now says while renewed attacks are postponed, he's directing the Pentagon to prepare for a full, large-scale assault of Iran on a moment's notice. At the White House, Jared Halpern, Fox News.
2: The three-day Long Island Railroad strike in New York is now over. North America's largest commuter rail line, the LIRR, and the Metropolitan Transportation Authority have reached a new contract deal. Service is expected to resume at noontime today. New York's Governor Hochul announced that the two sides reached a fair deal without offering specifics. 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
7: This is your News in One. Reporting for AFN Europe, I'm Navy Petty Officer Second Class Sam Wagner. Over 5,000 service members from the U.S. and partner nations concluded Exercise African Lion, U.S. Africa Command's largest annual joint exercise on the continent. Participants conducted a variety of activities, such as academics, combined arms live fires, command field and post exercises, maritime and air training, as well as humanitarian civic assistance. Deputy Commanding General Reserve, U.S. Army Southern European Task Force Africa, Brigadier General Daniel Cederman says the exercise focused on using innovation that drives readiness and lethality.
8: The large-scale training this year is allowing us to deter threats because it's getting after the interoperability of our forces, Moroccan forces, as well as all of our partner and allies. And with the innovation experimentation portion, it really demonstrates to those threats that we understand the changing character of war.
7: That was your News in One. I'm Navy Petty Officer Second Class Sam Wagner.
0: From the Fox Sports studios in Los Angeles, here's Steve DeSager.
9: The Spurs took the opener of the NBA's Western Conference Finals at Oklahoma City, winning in double overtime, 122-115. Victor Wembanyama finished with 41 points and 24 rebounds. MVP of the Thunder, Shai Gilgeous-Alexander, played 51 minutes, shot 7 of 23 from the floor. He finished with 24 points, 12 assists, 5 steals in defeat. The Pelicans' new head coach is Jamal Mosley from Orlando. In the NHL playoffs, Montreal won a Game 7 in overtime to end the second round, 3-2 at Buffalo. Cardinals quarterback Jacoby Brissett did not attend the start of OTAs. He wants a pay raise. In baseball, the Mets in 12 innings won 16-7 at Washington. Wins for Tampa Bay and the Yankees. The Angels ended a 6-game losing streak, edging the A's 2-1 on a 2-run homer bottom of the ninth. A's starting pitcher JT Ginn had a no-hitter to start the ninth.
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sisters, you're listening to AFM. What's going on? It's the Wake Up Wave, 8:06 a.m. Central European Time, 84 euro cents is what you get at your local military banking facility. I'm Senior Airman Dominger. I'm so glad you could stop by. We've got Ramstein High softball at 10 a.m. today. Don't want you to miss that. 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Actually, I think it starts tomorrow. Hi, my name is Trey, and I got a basketball game tomorrow. 44 in K-Town, 43 in Baumholder. The sun, it kind of, I don't know, Jim. Kind of went, looks like it went away for a little bit. Coming up in, ooh, Mark Morrison? Producers in their bag. Coming up, something you should never do. Anytime you go to a coffee shop, never do this.

0: Nothing is funnier. I'm texting Knicks and Cavaliers fans before their game, which you can watch for free. At least check the highlights on AFN Now. But they are genuinely scared after watching that thriller of a contest between the Thunder and the Spurs. Spurs fans are becoming insufferable again. I'd say nature is healing. You can check the highlights of that game on AFN Now. I'm not going to spoil it for you. But yeah, Knicks and Cavs fans are like, we don't want to play either of these teams in the finals. They're the Avengers. It's so funny. 8:14 a.m. Thanks for stopping by. It's the Wake Up Wave on AFN K-Town. So I went to a poppin' awfully hot coffee shop yesterday. Do you know what that's from? Okay, just making sure we're on the same page here. And do you ever get anxiety when you're in line?
1: Anxiety.
0: And you, instead of just thinking about what you want, you just order what somebody else wanted, so then you don't have to think. I know that maybe you think we get anxiety in too many things these days, and you think that I'm probably the last person who would have an issue with public speaking, but it's just sometimes I get overwhelmed by a large menu, and I just said, you know what, I'll just get whatever she had, right? And my friend ordered, I think, Brazil, Morocco, I don't know what she ordered, but I asked, because I was really thirsty, never tried this drink before in my life. I tried the jumbo. They were like, do you want the jumbo cup? I'm like, how big is the jumbo cup? That thing looked like a cereal bowl. And I said, you know what? Yeah, I'll go for it. Put it on my tab. And I got to say, I tried it. I gave it a few sips. I tried putting sugar in it. I mixed it with a biscuit. That was the most disgusting drink I've had in my life. Ordered the jumbo size too. So I had to look at it shamefully, embarrassingly, as it just stared at me saying, you paid for all of this and you don't even want it. Hilarious. This is why I like free samples sometimes. If there's a lesson you could learn for financial readiness, before you order large quantities of drinks, make sure you at least like the flavor. I don't want your money to be saved. Don't lose control over that. Swimming in so much matcha. Is that what it is? Oh, it's matcha? Okay, yeah. Green? Oh, just gross. Not my thing. There's a certain... You got to have a big heart and a lot of strength to be able to stomach one of those. They made the drink very well, by the way, I will say. We got Teddy Swims now, Amar Apollo coming up. But what if I said that the same thing that happened with this matcha is the same thing that happens in our relationships, and it just hit Hollywood? We've got more in 6 minutes. Stick around on AFN K-Town.

Evergreen, Amar Apollo on the Wake Up Wave on AFN K-Town. So Pete Davidson's made big news. He's a dad now, and he's also single yet again. Fork found in the kitchen. When is Pete Davidson not single? But it's created. I wasn't expecting this type of heated conversations to happen with about Pete Davidson over the weekend because, you know, there's a lot of different discussions that happen about marrying somebody and having a child with them or not marrying somebody and still having a child with them or choosing to have a child with them. And it's crazy how everything happens if you just choose to listen to what the signs in life are telling you. Do you remember 8 minutes ago when I told you about that jumbo sized tea I ordered? I didn't even know that I wanted the tea. I didn't even know what the tea tasted like. But yet I ordered the jumbo and then I got it and then I realized, oh my gosh, I don't want this tea at all. And I think that in a way, sometimes in our relationships, we probably do that, right? We think we want everything that somebody has to offer without actually getting to know them first. Do I want to live with this person? Is this person messy? Is this person clean? Does this person wake up at 3 a.m.? Does this person have insomnia? All things that probably would better be answered before you consider bigger life commitments, such like as an 18 to 40, 45, 50, 60, 70 year life commitment, right? So I'm just thinking about that in our everyday patterns. Whenever we see somebody that we maybe want to spend the rest of our life with, do we have what we think are priorities in order? Your priorities are going to be different from mine, and mine are going to be different from the next person that you tell this conversation about to probably as soon as I get off the line. But on the bright side, there are sources on base that can help us navigate those priorities. Military One Source. We've got chaplaincy on base, chaplains that are willing to help us out. And if you, like Pete Davidson, Kanye calls him something else, I won't repeat it, are going to be a new parent, there's the new parent support program to help you deal with some of that stress. We don't have a Pete Davidson song. We have an Ariana Grande song, though. Here's Thank You Next.

Next, we have Taylor Swift, and then after your three-day weather forecast news follows a little bit after. Let's take a deep breath as we go into our Taylor Swift Tuesday. Here's Willow.

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1: Good morning, KMC. The high for today will be a pleasant 62 degrees, and tonight's low will dip down to 36 degrees. Mostly cloudy skies, light winds, and areas of patchy fog this morning. We will have light rain showers in the afternoon into the evening. Light winds will continue into Wednesday morning, along with mostly cloudy skies and a high in the mid-60s. Breezy winds will begin to pick up in the afternoon, with temperatures dropping to the mid-40s. Overnight Thursday's weather conditions show calm winds and partly cloudy skies throughout the day. The high temperature will be in the low 70s, and the low will be in the mid-40s. This is Air Force Staff Sergeant Damian Ma reporting for 21st Operational Weather Squadron at Caban Air Station for AFN The Eagle.
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That answer's after Miles Smith.

0: this all night.
1: Or into the morning. So I feel, do you feel a little bit more, I would say, joyful, positive, encouraging whenever you look at somebody and you've got a smile on that face and you say good morning? But I don't feel the same way whenever I say good afternoon or good evening. I don't even say good evening. Good evening. Whoever told me I have the former VP Kamala Harris laugh is, that had to have been one of the most correct, accurate lines I've ever heard. Cause now once I laugh, I'm not going to try and change my laugh, but that's all I see. That's all I hear. But when psychologically, I did some research. So good morning, saying good morning to somebody frames the start of your day with optimism. The reason why you don't feel that way in the afternoon or the evening is because you've already went through a few of the motions throughout the day. And it kind of feels more like a chore. But saying good morning puts together more effort. Although you're speaking relatively the same amount or similar approximate syllables, it builds trust. It acknowledges our emergence in the day. And it triggers the psychology of positivity. Every morning, well, at least Monday through Friday, you can start off with just a little bit more positivity by listening to my voice. Sometimes my voice may be more honest and cynical, but today, in the light of everything that exists in the world, I'd like to be at least a smile on your face and a laugh, because you deserve it. 105.1, 106.1 AF and Go. It's Wake Up Wave. Every-

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Thunderbolt, it's Tuesday. Don't care. I'm going to play this song either way. 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

And from that day forward, we were forever known as the Thunderbolts. I don't do a good Russian accent. I know a few people who could probably teach me, honestly. Coming up in a few minutes, news and sports, roundup from the States. And then after, the equivalent of having to make budget cuts for cleaning. A cool motto that I live by, and where, if you're late on your spring cleaning, you're going to knock that out over for what could be for you a longer weekend. I know just the right place where you can take it.

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1: From ABC News, I'm Stephanie Officer. Two American missionary doctors working in Africa are being treated for Ebola. One has tested positive, the other was exposed to him. ABC's Steve Osunsami.
2: Dr. Peter Stafford first showed symptoms Saturday night and was diagnosed Sunday with this rare variant of Ebola that has no vaccine. At least 88 people have already died in this outbreak that includes 336 suspected cases. Dr. Stafford and his wife, Dr. Rebecca Stafford, with their four children, now on their way to get specialized care and monitoring in Germany.
1: Authorities gave an update on the terrifying shooting outside the Islamic Center of San Diego after it came under fire from two suspects ages 17 and 19 who killed three people, including a security guard. The suspects, found dead of an apparent self-inflicted gunshot wound, Mark Remley of the FBI San Diego field office.
3: We will leave no stone unturned.
1: A downed pilot on a snow-covered mountain can thank his iPhone for saving his life.
4: It was an iPhone automatic crash notification that came into the Elko County, Nevada Sheriff's Department reporting a crash over 10,000 feet high up on a mountain in the East Humboldt Mountain Range on Sunday. First responders began racing that way, learning there was a plane down with one person on board in an extremely remote area. Dense cloud cover made rescue from the air impossible, so the rescuers hiked in above the snow line. Once there, the skies cleared enough to get a helicopter in, and the pilot was hoisted to safety. The pilot is now recovering, the iPhone's automatic crash notification being the lifeline. Alex Stone, ABC News.
1: From Milan to New York, crowds created a melee over a watch.
5: Mayhem over Swatch watches. 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It sells for $400 in stores, but online they're reselling it for 10 times that. Swatch is promising fans the watches will be available for several months. Sherry Press.
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7: I'm Seaman Apprentice Colin Ryans. In Japan, Yokota Air Base opened its gates to the local community for the 50th Annual Friendship Festival. The Yokota Friendship Festival is an annual event held at Yokota Air Base, and its purpose is to celebrate the U.S.-Japan relations and strengthen ties with the local community. In the Indian Ocean, U.S. Navy Rear Admiral Tom Schultz, commander of Task Force 76, visits the USS Boxer. The flagship of the Boxer Amphibious Ready Group is underway with the 11th Marine Expeditionary Unit in the U.S. 7th Fleet Area of Operations. And in Saipan, contractors supporting the U.S. Army Corps of Engineers begin debris collection operations in Susupe. Debris removal operations help clear roadways, reduce hazards, and support ongoing recovery efforts. This has been your Pacific Pulse. I'm Seaman Apprentice Colin Ryans.
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9: The Spurs took the opener of the NBA's Western Conference Finals at Oklahoma City, winning in double overtime, 122-115. Victor Wembanyama finished with 41 points and 24 rebounds. MVP of the Thunder, Shai Gilgeous-Alexander, played 51 minutes, shot 7 of 23 from the floor. He finished with 24 points, 12 assists, 5 steals in defeat. The Pelicans' new head coach is Jamal Mosley from Orlando. In the NHL playoffs, Montreal won a Game 7 in overtime to end the second round, 3-2 at Buffalo. Cardinals quarterback Jacoby Brissett did not attend the start of OTAs. He wants a pay raise. In baseball, the Mets in 12 innings won 16-7 at Washington. Wins for Tampa Bay and the Yankees. The Angels ended a 6-game losing streak, edging the A's 2-1 on a 2-run homer bottom of the ninth. A's starting pitcher JT Ginn had a no-hitter to start the ninth.
8: Wherever duty takes you, we're there.
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11: I can't handle the A's continuing to lose. It's really going to bring a frown upon me. But you know what? Life moves on. 9:04 a.m. Glad you could listen to the Wake Up Wave on AFN K-Town. Coming up, a good mantra that you can live by if you've got a spring cleaning chore to complete.
12: Wake

You ever fall in love with the idea of an outfit or the idea of having something? You go thrifting, you do some online shopping, retail therapy, Ariana Grande's new addiction. And you say, you know what, I can't wait to wear this or have it in storage, whatever. And then you realize time flies 5, 6, 8 months. And next thing you know, you've never worn it. You've never used it as much as you thought. Why do you need $3,000 worth of knight armor? You know what? I've spent my money on dumber stuff, so I'm not going to judge you. I'm going to be cleaning out my room here in the next 2 or 3 days, and it's just one of those annual spring cleanings for other reasons too. But also, it's one of those things where this is the mantra, if you want to write this down, assuming you're not driving. If you haven't worn it, donate it. Like, trying to convince yourself that you're going to make the perfect time to wear it. Sometimes there's outfits, there's jackets, there's accessories that are so nice that you never end up wearing it because you're like, I want it to be a really special occasion. I don't know if that special occasion's ever going to get here. I would just recommend, if you haven't worn it yet, donate it, because as many outfits as you may have, you come to find out that you really only have about, maybe like 4 or 5 go-to outfits, and that's just depending on your take of minimalism or not. In the common age of PCSing in the military, the more space you have, the better. And with everything you have that at least could benefit from somebody else could still use, and it's in good condition, I would say to not throw it away, but to donate it. Airman's Attic, Risa Thrift Store, check their hours. Somebody else could definitely use it. Somebody else in need.

An MLB player is going to be charged a lot of money because he let somebody get in his head. Find out why, how, and why you should avoid this coming up in about 7 minutes on AFN K-Town.

0: Don't leave me.
1: It's not quite pink, but my face is a little red. I almost fell for a satire account. This is why it's good that even journalists like me, and even if you're not the radio person, fact check what you say before you have conversations. So Pete Crow Armstrong, I erroneously thought that he was suspended for a choice of words that he said to a fan. This is the Cubs outfielder whose video is going viral for a multitude of reasons for their game. I think what was the Chicago series, right? So yeah, with the White Sox over the weekend. He is not being suspended. That is not real. That's a satire account, fake news. But he did issue an apology. He did say that he could have had a better choice of words. Of course, because I love my job, I'm not going to repeat what he said to the fan that was heckling him during the game over the weekend. I have heard that very specific phrase multiple times, usually reserved for like circa 2008 Call of Duty Xbox Live game chat. But there's a huge difference between using that specific phrasing of words in a regulated voice channel, online video games in that time period versus like using it in 2026 directly aimed at somebody where everyone has their camera, video phones, whatever. So he issued an apology. He didn't, from his tone, it sounds like he definitely isn't upset about the banter. He's upset about what he said. He said that he doesn't use language in that way and that he apologized. Look, you're in the military. People are going to try to, not in a similar way, try to get the same type of response out of you. Try to evoke something. Try to kill him with kindness, right? Try to do everything you can to just walk away. Don't get yourself in a situation. Don't get violence. Violence isn't the answer, guys. When will you learn that your actions have consequences? Here's apologize.
2: I'm holding on your rope, got me 10 feet off the ground.

You know, I think about the, we were just talking about Chicago baseball a little bit earlier about the PCA thing, Pete Crow Armstrong, and the way that he responded was maybe not the most ideal. But then I also started thinking about Chicago baseball. And, you know, I do have a few friends when they were in high school. They're not in high school anymore, long past it. But when they were in high school, they actually skipped school that day. Don't do that, please. And they did a bunch of things. I think they went to a museum. They went to a baseball game. And they, I think, were trying to heckle the baseball players in Chicago that day, too. And it was like, I use it as a vocal stem now. It's a, hey, bada, bada, bada, bada, swing, bada, he, Kennedy, Kennedy, Kennedy, Kennedy, hit. What does this sound like? It sounds like Ferris Bueller, right? My best friend's sister's boyfriend's brother's girlfriend heard from this guy who knows this kid who's going with the girl who saw Ferris pass out at 31 Flavors last night. I'm just messing with you. We got the news and the weather coming up in 3.5 minutes. Ramstein High softball stopping by at 10. Here's the Beatles.

0: It's time for your KMC weather report.
1: Good morning, KMC. The high for today will be a pleasant 62 degrees, and tonight's low will dip down to 36 degrees. Mostly cloudy skies, light winds, and areas of patchy fog this morning. We will have light rain showers in the afternoon into the evening. Light winds will continue into Wednesday morning, along with mostly cloudy skies and a high in the mid-60s. Breezy winds will begin to pick up in the afternoon, with temperatures dropping to the mid-40s. Overnight, Thursday's weather conditions show calm winds and partly cloudy skies throughout the day. The high temperature will be in the low 70s, and the low will be in the mid-40s. This is Air Force Staff Sergeant Damian Ma reporting for 21st Operational Weather Squadron at Caban Air Station for AFN The Eagle.
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6: It's actually making you less intelligent because you're not fully immersed in the enjoyable experience that could be life, because you're feeling like the Neanderthal is waiting for the bear or the lion to come at them and you're afraid.
5: If you or someone you know is struggling with stress or mental wellness, resources are available through the Ramstein Mental Health Clinic. 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
2: That's it for your KMC update. I'm Airman First Class, Treyas Rawls.
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Here's Taylor. We've got Doja Cat's Gorgeous After. It is a beautiful day in sunny K-Town. Bomb holder, too.

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Karma's gonna track you down, step by step from town to town. Sweet like justice, karma is a queen. Karma takes all my friends to the summit. Karma is the guy on the screen.

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And I love you, and no one is freaking frontier or smarter.

9:41 a.m. So we've seen an increase of collegiate athletes that get to the NFL. Maybe they're undrafted. They don't want to work their way up, or maybe they just say, my football career's done. And they're retiring so early. And people are asking why. When you finally make it to the NFL, albeit an NFL or an undrafted free agent, why are you retiring? It's because they've made enough money in college. Think about it. These big-time college stars, and you're only going to maximize so much that what you can do in college as opposed to the big leagues, but college players who are making, say, hundreds of thousands of dollars, they say, you know what, I took care of my money in the right way. We're going to invest this. I'll get more than this back eventually. Yeah, I think, let me go do something else. That is one of the positives of name, image, and likeness in big-time college sports, because they get to the NFL and they say, I've made enough money. Hey, LeBron, we're good, man. Ben Simmons is here. So it makes you think about long-term, you could be doing the same thing in your career. I'm not saying you're going to go to the NFL. If you do, remember, you always knew the radio guy and I was there to support you every step of the way. But in our military lives, we think of when is that moment where we say, yeah, we're good. We're going to start the TAP program today because we're separating in about a year. We've got some classes. We're going to take notes, do everything we can to beef up our resume.

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It's Brittany. I bet you want to know what's coming up on AFN. Ramstein High School softball stopping by at 10 a.m. It's a great day. It's just a beautiful, you know, at least it's not Monday. Tomorrow's hump day. Do you ever just look around and you smile? Look at the sun. Oh, we don't get too much of that, Dom. It's Germany. Yeah, I can see that.

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0: pause on attacking Iran. I'm Deborah Valentine, Fox News. President Trump is holding off on a new wave of attacks on Iran.
1: A major attack on Iran was scheduled for today, President Trump says, but at the request of Arab Gulf leaders, those strikes are on hold.
2: And there seems to be a very good chance that they can work something out. If we can do that without bombing the hell out of them, I'd be very happy.
1: Over the weekend, the president warned Iran the clock is ticking and they better get moving fast or there won't be anything left of them. He now says while renewed attacks are postponed, he's directing the Pentagon to prepare for a full large-scale assault of Iran on a moment's notice. At the White House, Jared Halpern, Fox News.
0: Five people are dead, including two teenage suspects after a shooting at a mosque in San Diego, California. Fox's Kristen Goodwin in Los Angeles has details.
3: San Diego Police Chief Scott Wall says a mother reported her teenage son missing Monday morning, telling officials she believed he was suicidal and he was with a companion.
4: She realized that she was missing weapons, multiple weapons. Her vehicle was missing.
3: Soon after, officials say two teenagers opened fire at the Islamic Center of San Diego, killing three men, including a security guard. The teens were found dead in a vehicle nearby with self-inflicted gunshot wounds.
4: Yeah, we are actively investigating this as a hate crime.
3: Wall says officials are serving search warrants that will continue into the days ahead. Kristen Goodwin, Fox News.
0: Shots were fired at a landscaper a few blocks away from the mosque. However, that person was not injured. Six states holding primaries today ahead of the November midterm elections as control of Congress hangs in the balance. Alabama, Georgia, Idaho, Kentucky, Oregon, and Pennsylvania holding primaries today. There's a fierce battle for an open seat in Alabama with seven Republicans vying for Tommy Tuberville's seat as he's running for governor. 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
5: This is your News in One. Reporting for AFN Europe, I'm Navy Petty Officer Second Class Sam Wagner. Over 5,000 service members from the U.S. and partner nations concluded Exercise African Lion, U.S. Africa Command's largest annual joint exercise on the continent. Participants conducted a variety of activities, such as academics, combined arms live fires, command field and post exercises, maritime and air training, as well as humanitarian civic assistance. Deputy Commanding General Reserve, U.S. Army Southern European Task Force Africa, Brigadier General Daniel Cederman says the exercise focused on using innovation that drives readiness and lethality.
6: The large-scale training this year is allowing us to deter threats because it's getting after the interoperability of our forces, Moroccan forces, as well as all of our partner and allies. And with the innovation experimentation portion, it really demonstrates to those threats that we understand the changing character of war.
5: That was your News in One. I'm Navy Petty Officer Second Class Sam Wagner.
7: From the Fox Sports Studios in Los Angeles, here's Steve DeSager.
8: The Spurs took the opener of the NBA's Western Conference Finals at Oklahoma City, winning in double overtime, 122-115. Victor Wembanyama finished with 41 points and 24 rebounds. MVP of the Thunder, Shai Gilgeous-Alexander, played 51 minutes, shot 7 of 23 from the floor. He finished with 24 points, 12 assists, 5 steals in defeat. The Pelicans' new head coach is Jamal Mosley from Orlando. In the NHL playoffs, Montreal won a Game 7 in overtime to end the second round, 3-2 at Buffalo. Cardinals quarterback Jacoby Brissett did not attend the start of OTAs. He wants a pay raise. In baseball, the Mets in 12 innings won 16-7 at Washington. Wins for Tampa Bay and the Yankees. The Angels ended a six-game losing streak, edging the A's 2-1 on a two-run homer bottom of the ninth. A's starting pitcher JT Ginn had a no-hitter to start the ninth.

Wake up and wave to us on AFN K-Town 105.1 and 106.1. It's senior airman Dom Ingram. You know, I had a DJ name like a few years ago, but it was just better if I go by Dom. So that's what we do. 84 euro cents is what you get at your local military banking facility. The sun came out in K-Town. Who knows if it's going to make another appearance today. And Baumholder, I feel like you don't see the sun at all. Well, at least assuming that you're not already listening on 106.1, because we already get enough of that. Traffic, I'm not seeing anything out of the unordinary for 10:08 a.m. on a Tuesday morning. We've got the Ramstein High softball team stopping by. We've got more actually in precisely 4 minutes. Don't go anywhere. Here's Justin. What do you want? Justin Timberlake, Justin Bieber. We'll have that in 8 minutes. I'm just going through the randomness of all the songs that we have. Tom Odell's Another Love. You know, he's actually going to be in Germany, I think, in July. He's one of those artists who are more popular overseas than they are in the States. He unfortunately is also one of those artists who you just know them for one song. Here's Another Love.

0: 10:12 a.m. You're listening to the Wake Up Wave on AFN K-Town. Joining me from the Ramstein High softball team, Addison Johnston, Sinai Schneider, and Kelsey Moya. First off, thank you both all so much for joining me on this Tuesday. How are all of you doing?
1: We're doing good. Very good.
2: We're doing great.
0: Vibes are immaculate going into Euros weekend, that's for sure. Some of that team chemistry already exuding itself here today. For Addison, let's start with you. So what are some ways you felt like you've grown as a softball player? You were at Vicenza at first, but you know, PCSing in Dowagiac involves a lot of transferring. So since your time at Vicenza, how have you felt like you've grown?
1: When I was a freshman at Vicenza, I honestly felt like I had kind of plateaued. I expected the team to be stronger, and while everyone else was improving, I felt like I was staying at the same level. But since coming to Ramstein, everything has completely changed. Now I feel like I'm getting better every single day because I'm surrounded by players and coaches who challenge me constantly. And as a leader, I've grown a lot because I've learned how important accountability and communication are, especially on a team with such high standards.
0: Yeah, and the standards are really high because there's a lot of winning. Kelsey, for you, how do you stay focused on this season as opposed to relishing the prodigious and successful past that Ramstein has?
3: I definitely don't focus on any of the bad, like walking a girl while pitching or not hitting good. And I just focus on getting the next play better than the last.
0: Yeah, one step at a time, compartmentalizing is super important. Sinai, for you, what pushed you so hard through the season?
2: Oh, my parents. My parents are a huge part of my life, especially in sports, like starting when I was really young. And just like wanting to work harder, especially wanting to play in college.
0: Yeah, that's the next level, which we've actually got more coming up a little bit later. For now, here's The Weeknd, Playboi Carti, and Madonna. We've got Kid Laroi after. It's a great day on AFN K-Town. Don't go anywhere.
4: I've seen the devil down sunset in every place.

0: You didn't hear it in the lyric in that song, but girls also just want to hit home runs all day. I'm here with the Ramstein High softball team, Kelsey Moya, Shania Schneider, and Addison Johnston with us on the Wake Up Wave on AFN K-Town. Kelsey, what was the challenge you felt like the team had to overcome to get to this point where you have so much momentum going into Euros?
1: I think just knowing mentally that we can play to our very best, and our physical ability has always been there, but it's just being able to get over a simple mistake and making the next play.
0: And I hear about, because of the success, this kind of evokes the Ramstein standard, because when you continue to win championships, continue to win games in clutch moments, it kind of creates its own presence. It's a phenomenon. Sanai, what is the Ramstein standard?
2: The Ramstein standard, I just think, is being a royal, meaning like being the best you can whenever no one's looking and like always trying your best.
0: And I think that that also coincides with internal self-belief, because there's a moment where you feel so exhilarated by just saying, I tried, I gave it everything I had, to the person to my left and to the person to my right, something that helps us regardless of whether you're in high school or civilian side or even the military units that are listening right now. Addison, for you, because you came from Vicenza, do you feel like, I know that there's a chip on your shoulder, maybe more of a block, doesn't matter, do you feel like you have to prove people wrong, or do you want to focus more on proving yourself right?
3: I think it's honestly both. There are definitely people back at Vicenza who doubted me or thought I didn't deserve this opportunity, so part of me wants to prove them wrong, but more importantly, I want to prove myself right because I know I belong here. Trying out for Ramstein was honestly intimidating because Ramstein is known as the team to beat, but making the team showed me that I'm capable of competing at this level.
0: And the underdog mentality, it's kind of like a cheat code. It is fun, I will say. Maybe it's something that you need to get into the gym today or preparing for your next PT test. Pens dropping. All the best hits are also dropping. Here's Morgan Wallen's Love Somebody, 105.1, 106.1, AFN Go.
4: Rumors going all over town. Can't keep my name out the mouth these days. Yeah, they say.

0: Former rapper turned alternative artist turned country music singing sensation Post Malone changes genres like he's MGK. No rap beef with Eminem needed. You're listening to the Wake Up Wave on AFN K-Town. I'm back with the RHS softball team. That's Ramstein High School, in case you just PCS or you just woke up today from living under a rock. Kelsey, for you, how do you handle high pressure, high stakes moments in games at this point of the season?
1: Definitely just breathe through it. And as a pitcher, I just need to figure out what I'm doing wrong and fix that, because it's all just muscle memory. And just being able to handle it mentally and breathing through it to make the next play.
0: That's very coach speak of you. Muscle memory, making sure that reps matter. So I know that all of you have such a great relationship and partnership with all of your wonderful coaches at Ramstein High. Addison, for you, what is it like knowing that you have such excellent leaders that are pushing you to succeed in every aspect of the game?
2: I love our coaching staff. I feel really lucky to have female head and assistant coaches, because I've honestly never experienced that before in softball, and it's made a huge difference for me. Our coaches are understanding, knowledgeable, and they genuinely want us to improve every day. They push us hard, but they also make practice really enjoyable, and that balance makes our team really strong. It's motivating because you know everyone around you wants the best for you, and our coaches and our team leaders push us to improve not only as athletes, but also as teammates and people. Being in an environment like that makes you want to work harder every day.
0: Kelsey, you're the undoubted leader of the team, one of the many undoubted leaders, because everyone leads, I think, in a different way, sometimes through actions, sometimes through words. What does being the leader of this team mean to you?
1: I think it's really just an honor to be able to be an example for the team, and especially since our team is based on a lot of younger girls, and I can be not only a friend, but also be able to help coach them in things that the coaches may not notice because they're busy with trying to handle the whole entire team. And I can just be able to really lock it in and get the little tweaks that can make the play better.
0: And now would be the perfect time to lock in, considering Euros is tomorrow. What are they looking forward to about the biggest tournament of the year? That's coming up. We've got your 3-day weather forecast after the song from that one Eddie Murphy movie.

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1: Good morning, KMC. The high for today will be a pleasant 62 degrees, and tonight's low will dip down to 36 degrees. Mostly cloudy skies, light winds, and areas of patchy fog this morning. We will have light rain showers in the afternoon into the evening. Light winds will continue into Wednesday morning, along with mostly cloudy skies and a high in the mid-60s. Breezy winds will begin to pick up in the afternoon, with temperatures dropping to the mid-40s. Overnight Thursday's weather conditions show calm winds and partly cloudy skies throughout the day. The high temperature will be in the low 70s, and the low will be in the mid-40s. This is Air Force Staff Sergeant Damian Ma reporting for 21st Operational Weather Squadron at Caban Air Station for AFN The Eagle.
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2: That's it for your KMC update. I'm Airman First Class Treyus Rawls.
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0: Justin, Drew Bieber, and Nicki Minaj pull up in the Sri Lanka. 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I'm back with the Ramstein High softball team. Looking forward to Euros, which starts tomorrow. Saina, what would you say you are excited about the most?
1: I'm very excited to see all the teams like actually come together at the end of the like regular season and bring in their best and to get that four-peat.
0: Yeah, and I also think seeing the conglomeration of just all the teams together, it kind of adds to that environment like, oh man, we've been training for this all year and now it's finally here. One opportunity, one moment. Mom spaghetti. Addison, what does consistency and honing of craft mean to you?
2: To me, consistent honing of your craft means always finding ways to improve, even in the small ways. It's about putting in work every day, staying disciplined, and never getting comfortable with where you are as a player because there's always something you can get better at.
0: And Saina, I want to know for you what, and this is a lot of pressure on this. Tournament hasn't even started for like another 24 hours. What was the highlight so far this season?
1: This season? Definitely highlights is the games where we're down, but like picking each other up and like having that team like bonding experience, especially in Italy when we like take night walks and like just having a very good time.
0: And those are the memories that you're going to probably remember beyond high school. I am curious about all of your high school plans. That's coming up in about 7 minutes. It's always seven. Why? I don't know. Lucky number. Here's the Black Eyed Peas. I Got a Feeling on the Wake Up Wave on AFN K-Town.

0: David Guetta, Flo Rida, Club Can't Handle Me, 10:51 a.m. Be careful on the A6. Nothing unusual. It's just the 10 a.m. traffic as we're going into lunch, combined with the construction that will be there until probably for the next like 200 or 300 years or so. You're listening to the Wake Up Wave on AFN K-Town. I want to know the future of the Ramstein High softball team. So we've got Kelsey Sina and Addison here with us. What does the future hold beyond the season? I know you're trying to focus on tomorrow, but next year, what is going to be the plan?
1: For me, it's going to college. So I'm going to Texas State. So I want to play softball for them and basketball. So
0: two-sport athlete.
1: Yeah.
0: Texas State. Okay, the weather's going to be hot. Going to be a little bit different than what we're used to here overseas. What about you, Kelsey?
2: I think definitely going into my senior year season and being able to be a leader and be able to help acquire a bunch of new girls to like train so that they can be the next leaders for Ramstein.
0: And I would say, Addison, do you share that as well?
3: Yeah.
0: Trying to get everyone prepared first
3: 100%.
0: Day. You're like, all right, everyone lock in. Euro starts today. The training starts today. And you get like the documentary things. But yeah.

0: I've seen a lot of, and considering I was a college athlete too, there's a lot of different ways to attack this. Do you believe in the practice? We'll start with you, Kelsey. Do you like the idea of practice something every day, or like take 2 or 3 weeks and just don't think about it at all?
1: I think it's definitely practice something every day, because there's always something to improve on. And either it's in the gym or on the field, you can just get better every day and really improve yourself as a player.
0: Yeah, whether it be mentally, physically, emotionally, spiritually, there's many ways. I see many ways that playing for Ramstein High has changed your guys' life, career paths, education. Sign up for you. Why should someone consider Dowaiya Sports?
2: I feel like someone should consider Dowaiya Sports is like just having a community behind you. And like what it's taught me is like having a family, and like we're always being together, like we're always having each other's back, whether it's something big or something small, like it's, we're always there for each other.
0: And you're even there together at the biggest stage. Addison, when and where is Euros?
3: Euros starts tomorrow bright and early at 8 a.m. and they will be split between the Ramstein and the softball field. So come watch Royal Ball and our shot at a four-peat.
0: 8 a.m. start time. If you're getting a coffee from the shop at, please get me one too. Donate to the Army Emergency Relief Fund and Air Force Assistance Fund as well. Kelsey, Sina, Addison, thank you both so much for stopping by AFN today. I'm looking forward to watching you and all the other great Dowaiya athletes participate this week. I hope you have a great Tuesday and an even better rest of your week.

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2: From ABC News, I'm Sherry Preston. Murder at a house of worship in San Diego.
3: This is a city's and a community's absolute worst nightmare. As a free society.
2: Police Chief Scott Wall after two people opened fire at the Islamic Center of San Diego, the largest mosque in the city. ABC's Trevor Ault.
4: They were first called, law enforcement, just before noon yesterday. And what they say is that this pair of shooters, a 17-year-old and a 19-year-old, arrived at the Islamic Center in San Diego, the largest mosque in San Diego, with shotguns and other weapons that law enforcement believe, according to sources, that they stole from their parents, and they opened fire outside of the Islamic Center.
2: Three people were killed, including a security guard and the father of eight. The two suspects, 17 and 18 years old, found dead from self-inflicted gunshot wounds. It is primary day in several states, including Kentucky, where Republican Congressman Thomas Massie is facing a challenge from a candidate backed by President Trump, Ed Gallrain. Showing up on the campaign trail in support of Gallrain, Pentagon head Pete Hegseth. Massie, after seeing that,
5: it's kind of crazy that you would send the Secretary of War. President Trump would not be doing this if they were confident that they were winning. And they're worried that I'm going to win.
2: The congressman and the president have clashed over several issues. President Trump now says he has paused that planned attack on Iran at the request of allies in the Middle East. This as Americans are getting ready to kick off summer this Memorial Day weekend with sky-high gas prices.
6: The president is adamant that prices, especially at the pump, are going to get better essentially as soon as the war with Iran is solved and the Strait of Hormuz, that key waterway, is reopened. The problem with that is there's absolutely no indication of when that's going to happen.
2: ABC's Olivia Rubin. The Ebola outbreak centered around eastern Congo, growing, at least 131 deaths and over 500 suspected cases. 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
7: Today's federal newscast, the Department of Homeland Security is expected to reimburse the Army for border security missions within weeks as the service grapples with a multi-billion dollar shortfall.
8: Army Secretary Daniel Driscoll said the service is optimistic DHS will repay the roughly $1.4 billion it owes the Army for border operations support, but he did not say whether the agency plans to reimburse the full amount or only a portion of it. Lawmakers warn that DHS's failure to reimburse the Army will impact readiness, including training rotations, combatant command exercises, and resources for the Guard and Reserve. Anastasia Obis, Federal News Network.
7: And the Space Force has launched its first AI accelerator at Stanford University. The initiative pairs Space Force personnel with academic researchers, national laboratory scientists, and industry partners to advance AI and machine learning capabilities for space operations. 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I'm Eric White.
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10: The Spurs took the opener of the NBA's Western Conference Finals at Oklahoma City, winning in double overtime, 122-115. Victor Wembanyama finished with 41 points and 24 rebounds. MVP of the Thunder, Shai Gilgeous-Alexander, played 51 minutes, shot 7 of 23 from the floor. He finished with 24 points, 12 assists, 5 steals in defeat. The Pelicans' new head coach is Jamal Mosley from Orlando. In the NHL playoffs, Montreal won a Game 7 in overtime to end the second round, 3-2 at Buffalo. Cardinals quarterback Jacoby Brissett did not attend the start of OTAs. He wants a pay raise. In baseball, the Mets in 12 innings won 16-7 at Washington. Wins for Tampa Bay and the Yankees. The Angels ended a 6-game losing streak, edging the A's 2-1 on a 2-run homer bottom of the ninth. A's starting pitcher JT Ginn had a no-hitter to start the ninth.
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5: Serving in the military has great benefits, like living in faraway places like Japan. 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

0: are lots of reasons folks don't take care of their bodies. They think they're too busy, they don't like to get up early, you name it. They don't know what it means to be physically fit. They may think that being fit sounds like this. When in reality, the sound of fitness can be the sound of a walk in the park, a bike ride on a nice afternoon, or a less than world record setting jog. Being physically fit is really just a matter of doing something to be more active. Sticking with it.
1: For service members and federal employees, navigating political waters can be tricky. 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So to help avoid crashing on those jagged rocks we call politics, see the folks at your legal office. They'll be able to help you chart a course that's nothing but smooth sailing.
2: 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Reporting for AFN Europe, I'm Navy Petty Officer Second Class Sam Wagner. Over 5,000 service members from the U.S. and partner nations concluded Exercise African Lion, U.S. Africa Command's largest annual joint exercise on the continent. Participants conducted a variety of activities, such as academics, combined arms live fires, command field and post exercises, maritime and air training, as well as humanitarian civic assistance. Deputy Commanding General Reserve, U.S. Army Southern European Task Force Africa, Brigadier General Daniel Cederman says the exercise focused on using innovation that drives readiness and lethality.
3: The large-scale training this year is allowing us to deter threats because it's getting after the interoperability of our forces, Moroccan forces, as well as all of our partner and allies. And with the innovation experimentation portion, it really demonstrates to those threats that we understand the changing character of war.
2: That was your News in One. I'm Navy Petty Officer Second Class Sam Wagner.
4: Ed Sheeran, Dua Lipa, The Weeknd. 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
2: Carry the four.
3: Honey, can you go grab me your military records from 2008?
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2: 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Sorry.
4: Yeah, of course you do.
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8: I'm Colonel Nick Hague, Space Force Guardian and NASA astronaut. 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
2: It's the most expensive primary ever. I'm Dave Anthony, Fox News, and the polls are just opening for voters in Kentucky in a race where millions of dollars were spent. President Trump wants them to oust Thomas Massie, who he calls the worst Republican congressman in history. The president backs the GOP challenger, Ed Galrein, a former Navy SEAL.
3: Ed Galrein's record speaks for itself.
2: War Secretary Pete Hegseth went to Kentucky to campaign for him and against Massie.
3: Too much grandstanding, too few great votes. Years of acting like being difficult is the same thing as being courageous.
4: A few House Republicans have joined Massie, who says in part that his vote card belongs to the people and not the president.
2: That's Fox's Jeff Manasso. There are also primaries in both parties in Kentucky for retiring Senator Mitch McConnell's seat, and primaries in five other states today: Alabama, Georgia, Idaho, Oregon, and Pennsylvania. Iran is not being bombed today. President Trump said he planned to resume the attacks with talks on a nuclear deal stalled.
5: But at the request of Arab Gulf leaders, those strikes are on hold.
6: And there seems to be a very good chance that they can work something out. If we can do that without bombing the hell out of them, I'd be very happy.
5: Over the weekend, the president warned Iran the clock is ticking and they better get moving fast or there won't be anything left of them. He now says while renewed attacks are postponed, he's directing the Pentagon to prepare for a full large-scale assault of Iran on a moment's notice.
2: That's Fox's Jared Halpern, and it's being called a hate crime. The shooting in California that left three people dead. Fox's Alex Hogan.
7: At the Islamic Center of San Diego in Claremont, among the victims was a security guard at the center. According to law enforcement, the two teen suspects died from self-inflicted gun wounds, and law enforcement started looking for the two teenagers before the shooting even started when a mother had called police to report her son missing.
2: That's, again, Alex Hogan. Her son, she said, had been suicidal. America's listening to Fox.
8: This is your News in One. Reporting for AFN Europe, I'm Navy Petty Officer Second Class Sam Wagner. Over 5,000 service members from the U.S. and partner nations concluded Exercise African Lion, U.S. Africa Command's largest annual joint exercise on the continent. Participants conducted a variety of activities, such as academics, combined arms live fires, command field and post exercises, maritime and air training, as well as humanitarian civic assistance. Deputy Commanding General Reserve, U.S. Army Southern European Task Force Africa, Brigadier General Daniel Cederman says the exercise focused on using innovation that drives readiness and lethality.
9: The large-scale training this year is allowing us to deter threats because it's getting after the interoperability of our forces, Moroccan forces, as well as all of our partner and allies. And with the innovation experimentation portion, it really demonstrates to those threats that we understand the changing character of war.
8: That was your News in One. I'm Navy Petty Officer Second Class Sam Wagner.
10: From the Fox Sports Studios in Los Angeles, here's Steve DeSager.
11: The Spurs took the opener of the NBA's Western Conference Finals at Oklahoma City, winning in double overtime, 122-115. Victor Wembanyama finished with 41 points and 24 rebounds. MVP of the Thunder, Shai Gilgeous-Alexander, played 51 minutes, shot 7 of 23 from the floor. He finished with 24 points, 12 assists, 5 steals in defeat. The Pelicans' new head coach is Jamal Mosley from Orlando. In the NHL playoffs, Montreal won a Game 7 in overtime to end the second round, 3-2 at Buffalo. Cardinals quarterback Jacoby Brissett did not attend the start of OTAs. He wants a pay raise. In baseball, the Mets in 12 innings won 16-7 at Washington. Wins for Tampa Bay and the Yankees. The Angels ended a 6-game losing streak, edging the A's 2-1 on a 2-run homer bottom of the ninth. A's starting pitcher JT Ginn had a no-hitter to start the ninth.
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8: 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In the Indian Ocean, U.S. Navy Rear Admiral Tom Schultz, commander of Task Force 76, visits the USS Boxer. The flagship of the Boxer Amphibious Ready Group is underway with the 11th Marine Expeditionary Unit in the U.S. 7th Fleet Area of Operations. And in Saipan, contractors supporting the U.S. Army Corps of Engineers begin debris collection operations in Susupe. Debris removal operations help clear roadways, reduce hazards, and support ongoing recovery efforts. This has been your Pacific Pulse. I'm Seaman Apprentice Colin Ryans.
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2: From ABC News, I'm Sherry Preston. Two suspects, ages 17 and 18, carrying out an attack on the Islamic Center of San Diego. A security guard who died protecting others among the three people killed at the facility, which also serves as a school. ABC's Trevor Ault was on the scene.
3: A line of children holding hands, being led through a maze of officers with guns drawn. Parents in panic.
4: Come with me.
3: Lining the streets, waiting for word on their children.
5: It's very disturbing.
3: Authorities say the security guard was killed while helping save lives.
2: The two suspects taking their own lives afterwards, FBI Special Agent Mark Remley.
6: We are in the process of interviewing family and friends of the subjects. And evidence response teams are gathering all the evidence from the scene for review.
2: And he adds,
6: we will leave no stone unturned.
2: Parts of the Midwest hit by days of severe weather are finally getting a chance to clean up.
7: Another round of storms sweeping across the heartland amid a multi-day severe weather outbreak. The tornado touching down southwest of Frankfort, Kansas. Sirens sounding as our station KMBC tracks storms in Missouri.
8: We're in the tornado warning with a high precipitation supercell approaching my location here.
7: Heavy rain triggering flash flooding. Downpours pounding parts of Illinois and Indiana.
2: ABC's Hannah Patah. The Ebola outbreak in the Democratic Republic of Congo has now killed more than 130 people and infected more than 500, including an American missionary who was working there.
9: Dr. Peter Stafford first showed symptoms Saturday night and was diagnosed Sunday with this rare variant of Ebola that has no vaccine. Dr. Stafford and his wife, Dr. Rebecca Stafford, with their four children, now in their way to get specialized care and monitoring in Germany.
2: ABC Steve Osunsami. It appears the strike at the largest commuter rail system in the country, Long Island Railroad, is over. This is ABC News.
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11: I'm Seaman Apprentice Colin Ryans. In Japan, Yokota Air Base opened its gates to the local community for the 50th Annual Friendship Festival. The Yokota Friendship Festival is an annual event held at Yokota Air Base, and its purpose is to celebrate the U.S.-Japan relations and strengthen ties with the local community. In the Indian Ocean, U.S. Navy Rear Admiral Tom Schultz, commander of Task Force 76, visits the USS Boxer. The flagship of the Boxer Amphibious Ready Group is underway with the 11th Marine Expeditionary Unit in the U.S. 7th Fleet Area of Operations. And in Saipan, contractors supporting the U.S. Army Corps of Engineers begin debris collection operations in Sisupe. Debris removal operations help clear roadways, reduce hazards, and support ongoing recovery efforts. This has been your Pacific Pulse. I'm Seaman Apprentice Colin Ryans.
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13: The Spurs took the opener of the NBA's Western Conference Finals at Oklahoma City, winning in double overtime, 122-115. Victor Wembanyama finished with 41 points and 24 rebounds. MVP of the Thunder, Shai Gilgeous-Alexander, played 51 minutes, shot 7 of 23 from the floor. He finished with 24 points, 12 assists, 5 steals in defeat. The Pelicans' new head coach is Jamal Mosley from Orlando. In the NHL playoffs, Montreal won a Game 7 in overtime to end the second round, 3-2 at Buffalo. Cardinals quarterback Jacoby Brissett did not attend the start of OTAs. He wants a pay raise. In baseball, the Mets in 12 innings won 16-7 at Washington. Wins for Tampa Bay and the Yankees. The Angels ended a 6-game losing streak, edging the A's 2-1 on a 2-run homer bottom of the ninth. A's starting pitcher JT Ginn had a no-hitter to start the ninth.
1: This is where the music

0: Cobra Reynolds.
1: Hi.
0: Did you call for some computer support?
1: Oh, yeah, I did. I can't seem to log on.
0: All right, let me reset your password. Now enter a new one.
1: Okay.
0: That's it? Your password is password?
1: I kind of have trouble remembering all my passwords, so.
0: Look, it's not that hard. Just pick a phrase, replace some letters with numbers and symbols. Okay. You're capitalized, son.
1: Okay.
0: Yeah, try it.
1: Hey, that worked.
0: 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Anyone can create a secure password. Even you.
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6: 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Reporting for AFN Europe, I'm Navy Petty Officer Second Class Sam Wagner. Over 5,000 service members from the U.S. and partner nations concluded Exercise African Lion, U.S. Africa Command's largest annual joint exercise on the continent. Participants conducted a variety of activities, such as academics, combined arms live fires, command field and post exercises, maritime and air training, as well as humanitarian civic assistance. Deputy Commanding General Reserve, U.S. Army Southern European Task Force Africa, Brigadier General Daniel Cederman says the exercise focused on using innovation that drives readiness and lethality.
7: The large-scale training this year is allowing us to deter threats because it's getting after the interoperability of our forces, Moroccan forces, as well as all of our partner and allies. And with the innovation experimentation portion, it really demonstrates to those threats that we understand the changing character of war.
6: That was your News in One. I'm Navy Petty Officer Second Class Sam Wagner.
8: Let's go!
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0: So I got my 2 mile run in. I think I'm ready for my PT test.
1: Yeah, I got this paper for the copier. I'm ready for a nap.
0: You what?
1: I had to go all the way to the supply room to get it.
0: Wait, you're that exhausted from carrying a ream of paper?
1: Hey, 2 reams, okay? That's like 1,000 sheets all the way down the hall.
0: Dude, you'll never be able to pass a PT test. Just 20 minutes of exercise a day would make a big difference. Before you know it, you'll be able to carry a whole box of paper.
1: Oh, cool.
2: Corporal Maminsky, I knew you would come to see the safety soothsayer. Sit, sit.
3: Wow, how did you know?
2: What? Look into the crystal ball.
3: Okay, yeah.
2: You are riding a motorcycle overseas. A PCS, no?
3: Yeah.
2: Ah, but be warned. To ride safe, you must first become acquainted with the local riding environments and host country laws. Or else...
3: Or else what?
2: I see you passing cobblestones.
3: Oh, man, I passed cobblestones once. That hurt like...
2: kidney stones, you moron! Cobblestones!
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0: was to resume bombing Iran today. I'm Dave Anthony, Fox News.
1: I put it off for a little while, hopefully maybe forever.
0: And President Trump says he halted that plan to end the ceasefire because several Gulf countries asked him to let talks continue to try to make a deal.
1: And if we can do that where there's no nuclear weapon going into the hands of Iran, I think, and if they're satisfied, we will be probably satisfied also.
0: The president is telling the military to be ready at a moment's notice.
2: But until some sort of peace agreement is signed, Iran remains in control over the Strait of Hormuz, with nearly all commercial ships still effectively blocked from transiting the strait. Crucial supplies of fertilizer are blocked, as well as other critical goods. In some areas of the world, there are now deep shortages of fuel.
0: Fox's Jeff Paul in Dubai. They're voting now in four of the six states holding primaries today. In Kentucky, the most expensive primary race ever pits Thomas Massie, who the president calls the worst Republican congressman in history, against a Trump-backed challenger, Ed Gallrein, who tells Fox
3: he has blocked the president's attempt to unleash our economy, reduce taxes, build the border wall.
0: Massie says outside money is trying to buy a seat that belongs to the people, not the president. They're also starting to vote now in Alabama, and this is unusual.
4: For voters in four of Alabama's seven congressional districts, voting will be open, but results will be immediately canceled. Due to the U.S. Supreme Court recently ruling Alabama can throw out its current congressional district map in favor of an old one. The districts will have another primary in August.
0: Fox's Evan Brown. Security's beefed up at mosques in the U.S. The day after a shooting at the Islamic Center in San Diego, three people were killed in an attack carried out by teenagers found dead in a car blocks away.
5: The suspects at this point appear to have died from self-inflicted gunshot wounds.
0: San Diego Police Chief Scott Wall, a mother of one of the teens, had called the cops to report her son was missing along with weapons in her car, and he was suicidal. America's listening to Fox News.
6: This is your News in One. Reporting for AFN Europe, I'm Navy Petty Officer Second Class Sam Wagner. Over 5,000 service members from the U.S. and partner nations concluded Exercise African Lion, U.S. Africa Command's largest annual joint exercise on the continent. Participants conducted a variety of activities, such as academics, combined arms live fires, command field and post exercises, maritime and air training, as well as humanitarian civic assistance. Deputy Commanding General Reserve, U.S. Army Southern European Task Force Africa, Brigadier General Daniel Cederman says the exercise focused on using innovation that drives readiness and lethality.
7: The large-scale training this year is allowing us to deter threats because it's getting after the interoperability of our forces, Moroccan forces, as well as all of our partner and allies. And with the innovation experimentation portion, it really demonstrates to those threats that we understand the changing character of war.
6: That was your News in One. I'm Navy Petty Officer Second Class Sam Wagner.
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9: The Spurs took the opener of the NBA's Western Conference Finals at Oklahoma City, winning in double overtime, 122-115. Victor Wembanyama finished with 41 points and 24 rebounds. MVP of the Thunder, Shai Gilgeous-Alexander, played 51 minutes, shot 7 of 23 from the floor. He finished with 24 points, 12 assists, 5 steals in defeat. The Pelicans' new head coach is Jamal Mosley from Orlando. In the NHL playoffs, Montreal won a Game 7 in overtime to end the second round, 3-2 at Buffalo. Cardinals quarterback Jacoby Brissett did not attend the start of OTAs. He wants a pay raise. In baseball, the Mets in 12 innings won 16-7 at Washington. Wins for Tampa Bay and the Yankees. The Angels ended a six-game losing streak, edging the A's 2-1 on a two-run homer bottom of the ninth. A's starting pitcher JT Ginn had a no-hitter to start the ninth.
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Well, good afternoon to you. It is DJ Rael, also known as Aaron First Class Trace Rawls. Right now, you're listening to The Wind Down on AFN The Eagle. With that being said, it is already 84 euros into the U.S. dollar. And as far as the weather, 61 degrees in Kaiserslautern, 59 degrees in Baumholder. And some of my people out there in Wiesbaden, it is going to be 66 degrees for you guys over there. Hope you're doing well. We didn't forget about you today, Wiesbaden. But if you're in the KMC area, the only traffic I'm really seeing is near the Opel Circle, but there's some small slowdowns, which is pretty normal around this time in the afternoon. But with that being said, if you see any traffic we did not happen to mention on the show, head over to the KMC Traffic by AFN Facebook page and please let us know. This hour's topic is going to be the different arcs of my life that I've been on, the different arcs. If you don't know what an arc is, you're about to find out very soon after a couple more songs.

Well, welcome back to The Wind Down, and it's time to talk a little bit about these arcs that I'm on. Now, if you're somebody who's unfamiliar with the term arcs, if you like, I don't know, maybe study storytelling or something like that, an arc is a journey that you go through, the beginning, rising action, falling action, ending, everything like that. But there's a certain action in my life that's happening right now, and it's trying to learn German. This has not been an easy experience. I'm not going to lie to you. There's been a lot of times where I show up to a restaurant trying to order something in German. They give me a little cock eye and then just switch back to English, or I'm trying to speak to people in public, hang out around a group of people and not understanding what the heck is talking about. Like, they could be padding my kidnapping for all I know, and I just wouldn't understand the language. But thankfully for me, you know what I'm saying, I have been deciding to take some massive action to separate myself from the past version of myself who can't speak in these environments, because it sucks not being able to feel included and understand. And it's cool to learn something new. So I've been practicing a little bit, right? Set myself this goal. Is gonna be, I'm gonna do 4 hours of German every single day consistently, and I'm gonna learn German in like 2 weeks. Boom, it's gonna be easy. Guess what? I stopped after the first day. That was way too much. Came out the gate way too hot. What I'm gonna do now is 30 minutes a day consistently, just like with anything else that you can do. Do the best that you can every single day and let that compound interest work for you. But if you're somebody who wants to take some German classes, there are some ACE learning classes. You can go to an 86fss.com and go ahead and get out there and learn whatever language you want to know. You don't want to speak German. There's other stuff out there for you, but it's definitely going to be some great help. We got some more arcs coming up very, very soon because we're getting better. But here comes a song from the past. If you know, you know.

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0: So today I've been talking about these arcs that we are starting going on and to, you know, develop the story of life. Because if you know like what an arc and a story, there's the beginning, rising action, falling action, ending. That's what an arc is at its core. So the arcs that we're on in my life is like trying to go from where I am now to like being a little bit better in a couple of different areas. We talked a little bit about me wanting to learn German and the process I'm going to go to do that. So this next arc that I'm going to go on is kind of... it's a different take rather than just one specific activity, but it's more of a developing a skill that I can apply to anything. And this skill is called being exceptional, right? So I had this conversation in the office today with one of my coworkers, just talking about what it really means to be someone that that's not just good at something, but like every single lane you step into, you do well at. Like you can see people like 50 Cent. He went from music to movies to business, to making, now to making his own movies and making his own shows, acting in even bigger films. Like he's been able to be at the pinnacle of these multiple different industries. And it's not just because he's just famous or just super cool. There's a process that he had to went through to go there, to learn how to become that person. And granted, in his beginning of his life, if you know about Curtis 50 Cent Jackson, he had to do some things to get to where he needed to be in life. But at the exact same time, though, he wrote this book called Hustle Harder and Hustle Smarter. If you wanted books, I'm not sure if they have this one there, but you could definitely find out anything that'll be great for you at the libraries across the KFC or in BX, everything like that. But I definitely saw from that book, he has this mindset of no matter what happens, no matter what goes against me, I'm not going to stop. I'm always going to keep pushing. I'm always going to keep learning. I'm always going to keep growing. And he teaches you how to have this, the heart of a hustler, in a sense that you always stay at the top no matter what does or doesn't happen to you. So in the inevitable rise and falls of life, you will be exactly where you need to be. That's one of the greatest things that I feel like anybody can learn from, especially me as somebody myself who has a bunch of difficult things that I want to accomplish. He has a lot of cool places that I want to go to that aren't easy. You have a lot of competition. You have a lot of processes and self-work you need to do in order to be able to do that. So I think that taking little moments to recognize, okay, what made this person do what they do? What made them great? And how can I make myself better? You know, sometimes you may feel like the underdog in a sense, but I promise if you keep on working, you're gonna come out on top.
1: Yeah, let's take them back.

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1: Good afternoon, KMC. For today, we are expecting intermittent light rain and light winds to continue throughout the evening with an overnight low temperature of 50 degrees. Tomorrow, expect cloudy skies and moderate winds throughout the day with a high of 65 degrees. This is Airman First Class, Platoon Soro Kaehung, reporting from the 21st Operational Weather Squadron at Kapan Air Station for ASN The Eagle.
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has a new border entry and exit system, or EES. It is live, but U.S. personnel and dependents stationed overseas are exempt. So keep your military ID, your orders, and all travel documents on you. You can skip the EES machines at the border and see a live agent. If you're registered in EES, contact your passport office immediately. Be sure to travel smart.

So we have been talking about the arcs today, and one most important arc that I feel like it'd be good to just hear for anybody out there, maybe somebody to learn from as well, is that I'm at the arc also where I'm learning to have my own independence and self-comfortability with like just doing my own thing, where also like being in a relationship. Because I'll be honest, like sometimes in life, you in order to like grow and progress or something, you got to have your time away. You got to do your own thing and you got to have your time to just live your life sometimes, right? But sometimes, I guess, I don't know, like being a little bit of a distance away, I like forget that. Just sometimes distance is good. Sometimes the distance is healthy in order for you to grow at your own thing. Just like with any other relationship. Like if you see someone every single day, you hang out with all day, every day, you don't have any time for you. Because, you know, when you're with a group or another person, you might do certain things that may fit the group better versus what you actually want to do. Or you might have a lot of important things that you need to do in your life. But since you're having so much fun, you lose track of those things, right? That's like balancing. That's what I'm learning. This is not a preaching sermon or anything like that. This is like me living my authentic life experience because I am very young. I have a lot of experiences to see more of, you know. And I think this is a good one for me, is understanding that you can still go out there, be present, have relationships, have a good, fun life, but also at the same time, pour into what matters so you grow and you're not stuck in the same spot and just distracting yourself from your life, because that's never the way to go. That's definitely never the way I know I want to live. But sometimes I guess there's definitely a it's like it gets to a point where you got to understand, okay, is this for me or is this so I don't feel what I'm trying to avoid? Don't avoid, push through. You got to see like whatever like your list of things you want to work on those things, make yourself just a little bit better every day. But if you do need a little bit more help and, you know, helping yourself, whether it be mentally, spiritually, physically, no matter what the case may be, there's chaplains you can go to. There's going to be a chaplain. There's going to be a chaplain near you. You can look up. There's also going to be the MFLAX and Ramstein Mental Health Clinic if you guys really do need any other extra help to make sure you get where you need to be, because it is not weak to go out there and get help. It is you putting yourself in a position to be the best version of yourself to get exactly where you want to be. Don't let nothing out there or no opinion stop you from being the best you.

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all of you driving around the KMC area. We'll be driving through here soon. It definitely does look good in terms of traffic, but if you see anything out here later, be sure to say something by heading over to the KMC Traffic by AFN Facebook page. It was made by the community and for the community. Somebody could definitely use the tips.

0: Preston. The investigation is underway into the deadly shooting at the Islamic Center of San Diego. Three people there were killed on Monday, including a security guard who appeared to play a pivotal role in keeping the teenage shooters from harming anyone else. ABC's Trevor Ault has more.
1: A post by the center identifying that security guard as Amin Abdullah. Police say his heroic actions likely saved lives. Authorities say the attack was carried out by a 17-year-old and an 18-year-old. They opened fire at a landscaper, then down the street.

0: street who survived. The suspects then died in their vehicle from self-inflicted gunshot wounds. Sources say they had anti-Islamic writings with them.
1: The Islamic Center also houses a school, but no children were hurt. A high-profile member of the Treasury Department leaves his job following word of the fund set up as a stipulation of President Trump dropping his $10 billion lawsuit against the IRS. ABC National correspondent Stephen Portnoy with details.
2: The top lawyer at the Treasury Department submitted his resignation just hours after the announcement of what the administration calls its anti-weaponization fund. Sources say General Counsel Brian Morrissey pushed back against some aspects of the arrangement. The plan is for a five-member board to oversee the disbursement of $1.8 billion to those who've experienced what administration officials have called weaponization and lawfare.
1: At least 500 Ebola cases in the Democratic Republic of the Congo, including an American doctor, however, says ABC's Faith Abube.
3: Right now, health officials say there are no positive Ebola cases here on U.S. soil. However, the CDC is working with the State Department and global health partners in order to potentially evacuate American citizens overseas who have been exposed to the virus.
1: It's election day in six states, including Kentucky, where Republican Congressman Thomas Massey is running against a Trump-supported candidate. Massey pushed hard for all of the Epstein files to be made public. You're listening to ABC News.
4: This is your News in One. Reporting for AFN Europe, I'm Navy Petty Officer Second Class Sam Wagner. Over 5,000 service members from the U.S. and partner nations concluded Exercise African Lion, U.S. Africa Command's largest annual joint exercise on the continent. Participants conducted a variety of activities, such as academics, combined arms live fires, command field and post exercises, maritime and air training, as well as humanitarian civic assistance. Deputy Commanding General Reserve, U.S. Army Southern European Task Force Africa, Brigadier General Daniel Cederman says the exercise focused on using innovation that drives readiness and lethality.
5: The large-scale training this year is allowing us to deter threats because it's getting after the interoperability of our forces, Moroccan forces, as well as all of our partner and allies. And with the innovation experimentation portion, it really demonstrates to those threats that we understand the changing character of war.
4: That was your News in One. I'm Navy Petty Officer Second Class Sam Wagner.
6: From the Fox Sports studios in Los Angeles, here's Steve DeSager.
7: The Spurs took the opener of the NBA's Western Conference Finals at Oklahoma City, winning in double overtime, 122-115. Victor Wembanyama finished with 41 points and 24 rebounds. MVP of the Thunder, Shai Gilgeous-Alexander, played 51 minutes, shot 7 of 23 from the floor. He finished with 24 points, 12 assists, 5 steals in defeat. The Pelicans' new head coach is Jamal Mosley from Orlando. In the NHL playoffs, Montreal won a Game 7 in overtime to end the second round, 3-2 at Buffalo. Cardinals quarterback Jacoby Brissett did not attend the start of OTAs. He wants a pay raise. In baseball, the Mets in 12 innings won 16-7 at Washington. Wins for Tampa Bay and the Yankees. The Angels ended a six-game losing streak, edging the A's 2-1 on a two-run homer bottom of the ninth. A's starting pitcher JT Ginn had a no-hitter to start the ninth.
8: One voice, one mission.

0: Mm-hmm.
1: That's a really good song, man. I don't know. Since I first heard that on the radio, it just sounded like one of those like viral videos you randomly find on the internet where someone has like an amazing voice and just like captures your attention. That's what that song feels like. That's I Love It, I Love It by Bella K. But today you were on the Wind Down on AF and the Eagle with DJ Trey. Well, no, that's not my name. I'm Airman First Class Treyus Rawls, also known as DJ Rayel, here making it happen inside of the studio. And I'm not going to lie to y'all. I'm sick and tired of playing that same slow music in my intro. I want to get woken up. Oh, my goodness. You heard that? That is not supposed to happen at all. Hold on. We're going to try this one more time because it's time to turn the energy up because we're having a great day so far because this is the Wind Down on AFN The Eagle. We might be winding down, but we're going to turn up the rest of our day. Now, some information for you. It is going to be 84 euro cents to the U.S. dollar today as far as the weather. 61 degrees in Kaiserslautern, 59 degrees in Baumholder, 66 degrees over there in Wiesbaden. We didn't forget about y'all, and we see normal traffic this time in the afternoon around the KMC. Now, I yapped a little bit. I kind of ran out the mouth, but I have a superhero inside of the studio. I got someone so great, so special that I want them to do their own intro. So let these people know who you are, where you're from, and what you're here to do today.
2: Well, hello and good afternoon. I am Pascalina Bonina from Army Community Service. I'm the ACS coordinator. And today we're going to talk about the EFAC, the Emergency Family Assistance Center.
1: Boom. Look at that. I knew I could not do it as well as you could. So I'm glad I gave you the torch and you definitely ran us on home with that. But we will be back very, very soon talking about the EFAC a little bit more very soon. But for now, it goes Blue Valentine by NMIXX. I have no clue how to pronounce that name, so I'm just going to spell it.

0: One thing you should hold on to while you're out here going around, while you're over in Europe, is being aware of your surroundings, number one, because it's very important to make sure that everything is all good around you. But it's important to know what to do if things kind of don't go as planned. And I know we have ACS in the building with us today. Ma'am, can you please let us know a little bit more about like what ACS has in store for people who might end up in a situation like this, or just to help prepare in general?
1: Yes, we have what we call the Emergency Family Assistance Center. And this is basically ACS, everybody in ACS, ready to accommodate any needs or problem that family members could have. And so if there were to be a catastrophe, either man-made or caused by nature, the commander may decide to tell ACS, activate the EFAC, because we're going to have some people in distress and we need to find a way to accommodate them.
0: Mm-hmm.
1: So because of that, there is a yearly exercise that takes place in USAG Rheinland-Pfalz. And this year it's going to be on 10 June and it's going to be in Baumholder. And so they will exercise a mass casualty exercise. So because of that, the EFAC is going to be activated. Again, it's just an exercise, but it's a way to practice how we would prepare if there were any type of disaster.
0: Yes, ma'am. That's definitely great to hear. And I know when we get back, you have some ways that the community can help get involved in this thing. Is that correct?
1: Absolutely.
0: Okay, well, we can't wait to hear it. Thank you for being our superhero, helping us know how we can help each other today. But for now, let's listen to a little bit of Dominic Fike. And we'll be back soon on The Wind Down with more from ACS.

0: What's the capital of North Dakota? What's the only U.S. state flag with a star constellation on it? Who knows these things? Calling all trivia night or pub quiz pros. In Baumholder, trivia wizards compete every Thursday at the Tavern on the Rock Club from 6 to 9 p.m.
1: Once upon a time, in a land far, far away, people could enjoy fantastical beverages and paint masterpieces with fabulous literary twists. However, something this grand can only be a work of fiction.
2: Actually, you can do all that at the Prose Pros and Paint on Smith Barracks. Nothing fictional about it.
1: Impossible! What tomes did you procure for this information?
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0: We are back here on the Wind Down. Now, before we left, we were with Pascalino from ACS, and she was telling us about the EFAC, this program that's helping people be prepared for emergency situations and disasters, man-made or natural. And I know before we left off, you were talking to us about how the community, we're about to talk about how the community can help. So I would love to hear more about that.
1: So on 10 June, when the Mascal exercise takes place, we are going to look for a few people, 18 years of age and over, who can role play either with ACS or with DPTMS. So if they want to role play with ACS, then they will role play distressed people who are maybe looking for a loved one, or we are going to give them, each of them, a scenario, and they can act that scenario.
0: Just real quick, so when you say you role play someone looking for a love, can you explain a little bit more about like what that means?
1: So we're going to give them a little scenario. So either, I'll give you an example. I heard sirens everywhere. I hear through some friends that something happened right outside of the gate. And my husband is at that fest where I think something happened. I cannot call him. He's not responding to his phone. What can I do? I'm lost. I really need to know where my husband is. Something like that. So there'll be, you know, several scenarios of the kind. And then we take it from there.
0: Yeah. Okay. Yes? And that was for the EFAC, was looking for those?
1: Yes. So those are two. The EFAC are looking, we're looking for people to play the distressed people.
0: Yeah.
1: And DPTMS, they're in charge of the whole mass casualty exercise. And so they're looking for people to actually role play the casualties.
0: Yep. That makes perfect sense.
1: We're looking for two sets of actors.
0: Now, let us know where people can go if they want to sign up and be a part of that, which you have going on.
1: They can go to the VMAS website, which is the volunteer management website, so management system, or they can come directly to ACS or call us at ACS, and we'll help them navigate this volunteer information management system, because if they Google that, then they will come to the actual website.
0: Yeah.
1: Is it 100% user-friendly, yes or no?
0: Right.
1: And so then once they've reached the website, then they can actually Google role play bomb holder, or there will be a search little window when they can Google role play, and then you'll have the two role play requests, hours for the EFAC to look for the distressed persons, or the ones for DPTMS to look for the people who are actually going to role play the casualties.
0: Boom. Yes, ma'am. You explained that perfectly. Thank you so much. Okay. And just want to make sure this number is still correct. If they need to get in contact with you, is that 0611-143-541-9004. Is that correct?
1: That's correct. Or they could also call Miss Jeremy Bianes in bomb holder, and her number is 0611-143-431-2848.
0: Well, thank you for coming out and showing us how we can help role play in this situation, help us be some survivors. Thank you.
1: Okay, thank you so much for having me.
0: Yes, bye-bye. Ma'am. Speaking of survivors,

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1: Good afternoon, KMC. For today, we are expecting intermittent light rain and light winds to continue throughout the evening with an overnight low temperature of 50 degrees. Tomorrow, expect cloudy skies and moderate winds throughout the day with a high of 65 degrees. This is Airman First Class, Platoon Soro Kaehung, reporting from the 21st Operational Weather Squadron at Kapan Air Station for AFN The Eagle.
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6: It's actually making you less intelligent because you're not fully immersed in the enjoyable experience that could be life, because you're feeling like the Neanderthal is waiting for the bear or the lion to come at them and you're afraid.
5: If you or someone you know is struggling with stress or mental wellness, resources are available through the Ramstein Mental Health Clinic. 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
2: That's it for your KMC update. I'm Airman First Class, Treyas Rawls.

So, a couple of days ago, May 13th, it was the first day for this Resident Artist Workshop. This is a hands-on program that invites participants ages 6 and older to explore art techniques, create some OG artwork, that's original if you didn't know, and connecting people with others in a guided studio setting. And there's no experience required, supplies are provided, and the registration is required at Bomb Holder Library at army.mil. But however, you did miss the May one, but another one's coming up on August 12th at 3 p.m. that you can be aware of. So sign up now before they fill up if there's something you want to be a part of.

So your health is important, right? We all know that we need to make sure we getting the right amounts of sleep, getting drinking water, but also taking care of what we put into our body because we're like an engine. We got to keep the train moving. And what happens if your car doesn't have gas in it? It ain't going to be able to go very far. So you can do certain things during the week to make sure you can get that the energy resources or vitamins, minerals, whatever you want to say. One way you can do that is by eating out at all the healthy restaurants every single night. That could work. Or you could do what I did last night. You know what I mean? I got off of work. Went to the commissary. Guess what I got me? Whew, got me some top sirloin. You know what I'm saying? Or tenderloin. Not top. Your top tenderloin. Okay. I'm not a steak extravagant, but I know I can find out a good steak, right? I know how to cook a good steak and everything like that. And I will say the steak I had last night was some of the best steak I've had in my life. I would be lying if I said I cooked it. Thankfully, my girlfriend can cook better than me. And that steak was amazing. Had some French fries and some potatoes with it. It was great. But guess what? I had some veggies as well. I was felt energized. I got what I needed. I didn't eat a bunch of sugar. It wasn't fried. It wasn't crazy. And I didn't have to go. It wasn't like I was spending 160 euros at a steakhouse with us both or anything like that. It was so cheap. It was so good. And it was something that everybody out there can do to make sure their health is right and also your pockets stay well, because don't be out here trying to pretend like you your favorite rapper, your favorite celebrity, you got all the money in the world. Hold on, you slow down. There's a time and a place for everything, but during the week when it's time to stack up them coins, them cheddars, whatever you want to say, make sure you out there making the right decisions. But if you're somebody like me who loves steak as well, if you go to the commissary and get you one of them tenderloins, you're gonna be levitating, I promise. Do a leap.

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1: 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It's the Mindfulness Mission with Marcus Gradney on AFN Kaiserslautern. 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
3: 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In Baumholder, trivia wizards compete every Thursday at the Tavern on the Rock Club from 6 to 9 p.m.
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7: Oh, dear.

Yeah, that's a little pit bull for us, you know, saying to turn up the afternoon because it is the wind down. But while the time is winding down, I'm turning up. I'm ready to pop. You know what I'm saying? I'm ready to go. But while we're here, I want to let you guys know that there's a little bit of traffic in Kaiserslautern. If I look into the map right now, I'm going to try to not to break my neck looking at the screen. It is a little bit of traffic along the Barbarossastrasse and the Zollumstrasse. But other than that, if you were driving around the KMC and you see something that I did not see, head over to the KMC Traffic by AFN Facebook page and let everybody know what is going on. We'll be back very, very soon, very shortly after a couple more songs and after news and sports from the States.

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2: The acting attorney general testifies at the Senate for the first time since taking over. I'm Dave Anthony, Fox News, and Todd Blanch is pushing for a 13% increase in the Department of Justice budget.
3: This underscores our department's renewed focus on reducing violent crime, combating the fentanyl crisis, strengthening border and immigration enforcement, expanding fraud prevention, and ensuring our law enforcement agencies have the resources they need.
2: But before Blanch spoke, he got an earful from a Democrat.
4: The acting attorney general is supposed to be the people's lawyer and defend the rule of law.
2: Instead, Democratic Senator Chris Van Hollen told Blanch he's working for President Trump, doing his dirty work.
4: And here you are at a budget hearing asking for taxpayer funds to pursue the department's mission when you're using those funds to punish Trump's adversaries, reward his friends, and pursue his personal vendettas.
2: The president's telling U.S. military to be ready at a moment's notice after delaying what he says was a plan to resume bombing Iran because Gulf countries asked him to wait, still hoping to negotiate a deal.
5: But we'll see whether or not it amounts to anything. We've had periods of time where we thought pretty much getting close to making a deal, and

0: didn't work out.
1: Iranian officials confirmed that on Sunday, their side provided the Trump administration through Pakistani mediators with an updated peace proposal. But one issue has been that Iran wants to settle the issue of nuclear capabilities after an agreement to end hostilities has been made. The White House says any agreement must mandate the country be cleared of nuclear material.
2: Fox's Alexandria Hoff at the White House. The president is hoping Republicans in Kentucky vote Congressman Thomas Massie out of office in the most expensive primary in history. Ed Gallarin is the Trump-backed challenger, one of many contests on primary ballots there and in five other states. They're also voting in Alabama, Georgia, Idaho, Oregon, and Pennsylvania. 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
3: This is your News in One. Reporting for AFN Europe, I'm Navy Petty Officer Second Class Sam Wagner. Over 5,000 service members from the U.S. and partner nations concluded Exercise African Lion, U.S. Africa Command's largest annual joint exercise on the continent. Participants conducted a variety of activities, such as academics, combined arms live fires, command field and post exercises, maritime and air training, as well as humanitarian civic assistance. Deputy Commanding General Reserve, U.S. Army Southern European Task Force Africa, Brigadier General Daniel Cederman says the exercise focused on using innovation that drives readiness and lethality.
4: The large-scale training this year is allowing us to deter threats because it's getting after the interoperability of our forces, Moroccan forces, as well as all of our partner and allies. And with the innovation experimentation portion, it really demonstrates to those threats that we understand the changing character of war.
3: That was your News in One. I'm Navy Petty Officer Second Class Sam Wagner.
5: From the Fox Sports Studios in Los Angeles, here's Steve DeSager.
6: The Spurs took the opener of the NBA's Western Conference Finals at Oklahoma City, winning in double overtime, 122-115. Victor Wembanyama finished with 41 points and 24 rebounds. MVP of the Thunder, Shai Gilgeous-Alexander, played 51 minutes, shot 7 of 23 from the floor. He finished with 24 points, 12 assists, 5 steals in defeat. The Pelicans' new head coach is Jamal Mosley from Orlando. In the NHL playoffs, Montreal won a Game 7 in overtime to end the second round, 3-2 at Buffalo. Cardinals quarterback Jacoby Brissett did not attend the start of OTAs. He wants a pay raise. In baseball, the Mets in 12 innings won 16-7 at Washington. Wins for Tampa Bay and the Yankees. The Angels ended a 6-game losing streak, edging the A's 2-1 on a 2-run homer bottom of the ninth. A's starting pitcher JT Ginn had a no-hitter to start the ninth.
7: AFN, the Eagle. AFN, the Eagle.
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10: You played it cool and I played it dumb. Don't you think I'm a little too young to be messed with like that? So convincing, you made it look fun. Laugh it off, but the damage is done. Saying, baby, just relax.

Good afternoon, KMC and Beesbot. And if you're with us, you're tuned into AFN The Eagle. I'm Airman First Class Carissa Musket, a.k.a. DJ K, back with another edition of The Wind Down. We have 64 degrees in Kaiserslautern, 69 degrees in Wiesbaden, and 61 degrees in Baumholder. It's looking like 84 euro cents to that U.S. dollar. And traffic is looking a little backed up on the 6th. Headed west, and then just your usual afternoon traffic as well. So plan ahead for that. We have some awesome stuff planned here on The Wind Down on this hour. You guys don't want to go anywhere. We're going to be talking about isolation versus personal time. Now, there's some good little points that I'm going to point out in this next talk break. I promise you don't want to miss it.

0: isolation versus personal time. Now, I know this is something that I have struggled with in the past, is thinking that my, in quotations, personal time was personal time and not isolation. And I didn't realize I was actually just isolating myself from the world. Now, isolation can be maybe something that goes unnoticed. You don't even realize that you are isolating yourself. You're just seeing it as your personal time. But it's always good to kind of keep a circle around you, keep, you know, your mind in a social state as well. It's like, don't get me wrong, personal time is also important, but staying social is also just as important, keeping those social ties. I have A1C Rawls here with me. Do you have some more insight on it?
1: Definitely do. So I think that's just, for me, that's been some of those crucial times in my self-growth, is having those periods of time where it was literally like self-work or self-time, me time, however you want to describe that, because I was able to actually pour into what I've been always wanting to do, but I've gotten distracted by either A, the things, or people, or just like not having the silence to be on my own and figure out what I actually do want, number one. But also, then it comes to the point where you've, like, I found myself kind of just, like, turning away from wanting to go out and do things. Like, yeah, I don't know, that's kind of waste my time. I don't really want to do that. Not because I actually didn't want to, but because I lost the feeling of being comfortable of, like, being around other, like, being in big groups and stuff like that. So I had to, like, reverse engineer again. Like, okay, I got to go out there and do more. So there's definitely a fine dance between, you know, doing your own thing versus just isolating yourself. But I feel like there's too many times where that self-work is necessary.
0: Yeah, absolutely. I think trying to find your balance, everyone's balance is going to look a little bit different, but it's also just so important to keep your community behind you. Keep those ties, keep those connections, and keep networking. And if you're ever trying to find a way to get out and make those connections or make friends, you can check out the 86 FSS page. They have some awesome like trips and events and all kinds of cool things happening where you can go and meet people so that you can build that community if you don't have one. Up next, though, guys, we have some more topics we're going to be jumping into. Maybe something more about confidence. I have a little insight on that.

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building confidence. I know that's something that a lot of us can struggle with, and I kind of went over it a few shows ago, but I want to touch back on it a little bit. Confidence, that is something I'm currently trying to build up with my radio experience. I'm new to it. I'm trying to build up my confidence, get comfortable with thousands of people listening to me speak on the radio. It's a little nerve-wracking, but I'm kind of getting the hang of it. I'm getting more comfortable, and I know you guys are nice, you're supportive, and you're there for me. So confidence, it's something that can hold you back or propel you forward. So a lack of confidence can really take away so many opportunities for people, and I have been victim to that myself. I used to be very shy and not as outgoing. I know you're thinking, DJ K, how are you a PA? I changed my ways. So, you know, over the years and my youthful years, I learned to have more confidence and just say things more confidently in general. Like, just don't be afraid to say something, basically. And when I started doing that, things started kind of just looking up for me. I became more successful, more opportunities came to me, more just like time to just kind of show my talent or whatever it is that I'm speaking about. And I feel like a lot of times people let their shyness or their doubts or their worries get to them instead of just being confident in what they believe or what they want to say or what they want to do. Confidence, guys, confidence can get us so far. And if more of us had a little bit of it, I think you would be so surprised at some of the things that you can accomplish. Don't let the thoughts of other people kind of bring you down. Don't let the thoughts of like, oh my gosh, what would they think, or what would they do, or what would do? What would you do? What would you think? What do you think? You know what I'm saying? You just have to have confidence in whatever it is, whether that's getting into the gym. Maybe you're scared to get into the gym or something like that. Or maybe that's going up for a board. You're scared and you don't think you'll compare to anyone else. Just believe in yourself, because I promise you, if you take the time to truly believe in yourself, your whole life will change, truthfully.

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1: Good afternoon, KMC. For today, we are expecting intermittent light rain and light winds to continue throughout the evening with an overnight low temperature of 50 degrees. Tomorrow, expect cloudy skies and moderate winds throughout the day with a high of 65 degrees. This is Airman First Class Platoon Sorok Haehang reporting from the 21st Operational Weather Squadron at Kapan Air Station for AFN The Eagle.
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4-day weekend. 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

0: keep on surviving.
1: Surviving is exactly how I felt without my car during the PCS season, but I have some great news to share with you guys. Polly is here. Yes, I named my car Polly. She's a Fiat 500, so I mean, it just makes sense. Her last name is Pocket. Yes, Polly Pocket. You got that right. Now, please don't tell me I'm the only one that names my car. Everyone names their car, right? Right? I think so. But anyways, I'm so excited. My car is finally here after 2 months. Thankfully, my husband let me use his car temporarily, so I didn't have to go through the no car phase, but I still missed my Polly Pocket. You know what I'm saying? I missed her. And I remember this was my first time shipping my car, and it was a bit of a process. I remember a little bit of a headache, some things that didn't go as smoothly, and there was a resource that I kind of wish I knew about, but of course it was my first PCS from tech school too, so I didn't know anything, nothing but a peanut, you know what I'm saying? I didn't know. But PCSing, we're just around the corner / in PCS season, and I know it can be stressful. It is stressful. Let's just be honest, especially shipping that car. Some people end up just leaving their cars behind, which is crazy. But if we plan ahead, we don't have to leave our car behind. And a great resource for us to use is the Military One Source. They have so many different avenues and things on their website for us to utilize to make the PCS season a little smoother. It doesn't have to be a headache, and there are so many resources for us to utilize to make it less of a headache. So let's do ourselves a favor, guys. Let's utilize that Military One Source so that PCS season is a little less of a hurdle than it needs to be.

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1: Now!
2: What?
1: Now!
0: 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You don't have to be rude.
2: 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We can enjoy the live game, movies on demand, and your favorite TV show. 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

Thank you for joining me for another hour on the wind down, but there is more, so make sure you don't go anywhere. Right now we're looking at 64 degrees in Kaiserslautern, 68 degrees in Wiesbaden, and 59 degrees in Baumholder, 84 euro cents to the US dollar. Traffic, it's looking like it's starting to slow down a little bit, or pick up, I mean, a little bit, due to your afternoon traffic going in or out of Ramstein. It's looking like some backup, so just plan for that. If you're in a rush, might get slowed down a little bit in the afternoon traffic. Everyone is heading home now. But it has been a great talk show. I mean, we're talking about PCSing, we're talking about confidence, we're talking about isolation and personal time. So many great conversations throughout this hour, and I hope you took a little piece of it home with you today. But we have some more coming for you guys after a couple of songs, news and sports, some good stuff coming your way. But right after this, I know we were talking about confidence this hour, and so I had to hit a little Demi Lovato, of course. Hope you enjoy.

0: NBC News. I'm Sherry Preston. Reaction continues to come in to the nearly $1.7 billion fund set up in exchange for President Trump dropping his $10 billion lawsuit against the IRS. ABC Chief Washington correspondent Jonathan Carl has more.
1: The top lawyer for the Treasury Department abruptly resigned within hours of this agreement being announced. He is Brian Morrissey, and ABC News has learned that Morrissey expressed concerns about the terms of this agreement before resigning. Democrats, meanwhile, are saying that this is corrupt, possibly illegal, an effort to take taxpayer money and to give it to supporters of the president.
0: The acting attorney general, Todd Blanche, President Trump's former personal attorney, is being questioned about it this morning on Capitol Hill. At the White House today, the president walked around the construction site of the new ballroom for which congressional Republicans are trying to appropriate $1 billion for security.
2: This is all my money and donors' money. This is tax-free. That's how everyone's talking about. They're going to give money. They're going to give money. The money they're going to give is really for the security of that and the whole White House premises. And I guess you probably need that nowadays.
0: The investigation continues in San Diego into the mosque shooting that left three people, including a security guard, dead. ABC's Trevor Ault is there.
3: Still a very large police presence out here all over this neighborhood this morning, including one patrol officer who we just saw walking through the playground here at the Islamic Center. As we're learning about a warning phone call made by one of the suspect's mothers, concerned about what he might do and how this could have been even worse if not for the actions of the security guard who died protecting the people inside the Islamic Center.
0: Police say the two teenage suspects took their own lives after the shooting. Russian President Vladimir Putin traveling

0: to Beijing just days after President Trump's meeting with Chinese leader Xi Jinping. This is ABC News.
1: Today's federal newscast, the Department of Homeland Security is expected to reimburse the Army for border security missions within weeks as the service grapples with a multi-billion dollar shortfall.
2: Army Secretary Daniel Driscoll said the service is optimistic DHS will repay the roughly $1.4 billion it owes the Army for border operations support. But he did not say whether the agency plans to reimburse the full amount or only a portion of it. Lawmakers warned that DHS's failure to reimburse the Army will impact readiness, including training rotations, combatant command exercises, and resources for the Guard and Reserve. Anastasia Obis, Federal News Network.
1: And the Space Force has launched its first AI accelerator at Stanford University. The initiative pairs Space Force personnel with academic researchers, national laboratory scientists, and industry partners to advance AI and machine learning capabilities for space operations. Find these stories and more at federalnewsnetwork.com. I'm Eric White.
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4: The Spurs took the opener of the NBA's Western Conference Finals at Oklahoma City, winning in double overtime, 122-115. Victor Wembanyama finished with 41 points and 24 rebounds. MVP of the Thunder, Shai Gilgeous-Alexander, played 51 minutes, shot 7 of 23 from the floor. He finished with 24 points, 12 assists, 5 steals in defeat. The Pelicans' new head coach is Jamal Mosley from Orlando. In the NHL playoffs, Montreal won a Game 7 in overtime to end the second round, 3-2 at Buffalo. Cardinals quarterback Jacoby Brissett did not attend the start of OTAs. He wants a pay raise. In baseball, the Mets in 12 innings won 16-7 at Washington. Wins for Tampa Bay and the Yankees. The Angels ended a 6-game losing streak, edging the A's 2-1 on a 2-run homer bottom of the ninth. A's starting pitcher JT Ginn had a no-hitter to start the ninth.
5: Yeah! AFN, the Eagle.
6: All the hits
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8: 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I am.
9: Reincarnated. I was stargazing. Life goes on. I need all my babies.
10: Woke up looking for the broccoli. High key, keep a horn on me. That Kamasi. IP, ownership, the blueprint.

0: Squabble up. 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
1: I think that's the first time I've ever heard that song. Squabble up. All right. All right. It's almost like scrambled eggs to me. It's what it made me think of. But welcome to the last hour of the afternoon show. KMC Wiesbaden, if you're with us, you are tuned into AFN The Eagle. I'm Airman First Class Carissa Musket, a.k.a. DJ K. And we are on the last hour of the wind down, but it's going to be the best hour. So you don't want to miss it. You want to stick around. But as for weather, it's starting to cool down. We got 64 degrees in Kaiserslautern, 66 in Wiesbaden, 59 in Baumholder. We got 84 euro cents to the US dollar, and traffic is starting to get a little bunched up, backed up, your typical afternoon traffic. So just plan ahead for that. If you're in a rush, you might get a little slowed down on your way to wherever you're going. Make sure you're driving safe, stay in the speed limit, all that good stuff. On this hour, we got some good topics to talk about. Coming up next, though, we're going to dive into living on autopilot. I know some of us might get caught up in that sometimes, so stick around. We have some interesting insight on that.

uplifting and inspiring you've been for me for all this time.

0: right, we're talking about living on autopilot. This is something I feel like I've definitely done before. It's like, I don't know, you just kind of get in the zone and you space out almost on life and you just live on autopilot. I have A1C Rawls with me today in the studio talking about this subject with me. Rawls, how do you feel about living on autopilot?
1: That's a great question. So there's this book I read called Atomic Habits by James Clear, very famous self-help type book, if you want to call it that. I remember him talking about how you can start doing things in your life every single day, and you want to get in the habit of doing them, so it's just a state of your being. But the thing is, sometimes we get into the habits of doing things that like don't really serve us much. Like you just go home, doom scroll for like an hour, sit there, eat some food, laugh it up a little bit, go to sleep, do the same thing over and over again. But you know, you have all these other goals and self-developments that you wanted to do, but if you're not setting the time away from doing those consistently, you fall into this, you know, repeated loop of just doing, not being the person that you want to be. And I feel like that's when that cycle or that living on autopilot is the worst.
0: Yeah, absolutely. I definitely can attest to this. I definitely was doing that. And that's a big reason why I joined the Air Force, actually. I felt like I was living on autopilot. It was just like, wake up, go to the gym, work my 9-to-5, repeat. Wake up, work, like nothing. I wasn't working towards anything. I have these goals, but they were just there. Like there was nothing I was doing to work towards them. And so I was like, what am I doing? Like, what am I doing? I'm living on autopilot. That's what I was doing. So living on autopilot obviously can be something not a lot of us go through. It can be a challenge to get out of too, but something you can do is to constantly be giving yourself a goal. Give yourself a small little task, maybe. Don't overwhelm yourself, but step by step, just give yourself something to be working towards, something to accomplish. And you can kind of dig yourself out of the autopilot if you have found yourself in that. Like you just wake up, you're doing a thing, but you have these goals that you want to achieve. You can do it too. Just stick to it.

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0: So a 17-year-old girl from Texas passed away tragically from a cardiac event from an Alani Nu drink, or like an energy drink, basically, that she used to drink one a day of. And I was just chatting with Airman Rawls about this, like how I'm trying to stop drinking energy drinks because, one, this story kind of scared me, to be honest, and I just, you know, keep hearing more and more stories come up, more and more stories, people literally passing away from consuming too many of these energy drinks, and it's kind of scary. I don't know. I'm like, I'm trying my best to stop. I know we're all energy, a lot of us, let's be honest, are energy drink gurus, especially if you're in the military. Pretty exhausted over here, but and my energy drink is like my pickup mid-afternoon, and right now I'm trying to wean myself off of them. Like, I'll drink like half of one a day, and eventually it'll be none, I swear. But Airman Rawls, what do you think of energy drinks?
1: I think that for a while I didn't really get the hype until I needed the hype, and then I got the hype, and I was like, wow, this is hype. However, yeah. The hype is not always living up to the hype, because you get hype, but also you get down. And, you know, it's not hype always having stuff like that in your system. And to be dependent on something else to be able to feel, I guess, awake and alert at work, that's not very hype.
0: Yeah, it's consuming too much caffeine can literally be life-threatening. And it's only recommended, the FDA only recommends you to consume 400 milligrams a day for a grown adult, and even less for anyone under 18. So if you know, I know some of you are resonating with this right now. I know you're listening to me right now and you're like, oh, yeah, that's definitely me. Yeah,
1: definitely
0: I can
1: hype.
0: Feel the energy. I can feel the energy. And yeah, I used to be that person. I used to have like two energy drinks, or like one energy drink, a coffee and pre-workout in one day. I don't know how.
1: Were you hyped up?
0: Like, I was hyped up, but I also crashed so hard too. Like,
1: oh, man,
0: I'd be in the gym,
1: yeah,
0: like, ugh, but then like mid workout, just complete crash because I've been consuming way too much caffeine. And honestly, it also kind of created a little bit of like I would feel like overwhelmed and like maybe a little bit of anxiety, and this literally from like the energy drink, because I felt just fine before it, and then I drink too much caffeine, and it's like
1: all hyped up.
0: Yeah, like overwhelmed. So, you know, it's kind of, I know it's hard. It's hard out there, guys. I know it's tough, but truly, energy drinks are not really benefiting us. I hate to break it to you. So,
1: not worth the hype.
0: Yeah. You know, let's try and focus on our health, put our health first, and try your best to wean off of those energy drinks. Drink some more water, maybe some electrolytes if you need a little flavor, but try to stay away from the energy drinks if you can.

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1: Good afternoon, KMC. For today, we are expecting intermittent light rain and light winds to continue throughout the evening with an overnight low temperature of 50 degrees. Tomorrow, expect cloudy skies and moderate winds throughout the day with a high of 65 degrees. This is Airman First Class Platoon Soro Kaehang reporting from the 21st Operational Weather Squadron at Kapan Air Station for AFN The Eagle.
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9: They wish and I wish and I wish and I wish and they wish and on me. Yeah. I've been moving calm, don't start no trouble with me. Trying to keep.

PCS season is right around the corner, as I was mentioning earlier in this talk break, and I know we all want to come bring our cars with us, or we're trying to sell them last minute, but make sure you don't just leave it in a parking lot. If you need to dispose of your vehicle, the Ramstein Auto Recycling Center is the place to go.

Mary J. Blige, she always turns me up. I'm feeling pumped in the studio right now. Literally just broke down a dance move. But we're talking about fitness right now. I am so proud of myself. I ran my first 5 miles ever. Might not be far for some people, but for me it is, okay? Before BMT, I barely was able to do 2 miles, okay? And now here I am running 5 miles with ease. I could have gone further, but I've only ever ran 4 miles. Like, that's the furthest I've gone. So when I got to the 4th mile, I was feeling so good. I was like, you know what? Let me add an extra mile, see how it goes. And I felt really good. And honestly, I could have kept going, but I didn't want to push too far. It was just like, let me take a little step and we'll try for a further time another time. Just take it easy so I don't overdo it on my body. Gotta take care of my body as well. With fitness, you gotta break it down, but you also gotta take care of it. You know what I'm saying? But my point is I'm running this far because I'm trying to get my time down for my 2 mile. We have a 2 mile run now in the Air Force, and I might have ran 5 miles, but I am not a fast runner. Let me disclose that. I am not a fast runner. DJK, not a fast runner. Got it? Okay, cool. But, you know, I'm trying to get my stamina up, so I'm going for longer runs and then doing some sprints, intervals here and there. Just trying to get faster. And, yeah, I feel like I'm doing good. I feel like I'm doing good. Like, 5 miles? Whoa. Like, she's a runner. She's a track star. That's what I should have played after this. Man. Lost opportunity, but just know I can sing it for you if you want. But anyways, PT test, 2 miles. We got to start preparing for it, guys. It is gonna be implemented, so make sure you're preparing. Make sure you're not just sitting back chilling or anything like that, because the PT test is coming. It is coming. It's not gonna wait on you, so make sure you jump start ahead of it, because I believe in you guys. Don't stop believing.

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10: KMC, I am learning here. I know we normally would have a song here, but I made a oopsie. All right, weather is looking like 64 degrees in Kaiserslautern, 61 degrees in Wiesbaden, and 60 degrees in Baumholder. We have 84 euro cents to the US dollar. We got our typical traffic happening after work, of course. And yeah, if you guys are on autopilot, or you're trying to wean off of energy drinks, or you're practicing for your PT test, whatever it might be, you guys got it. I believe in you. And we have a little Billie Eilish to get you a little hyped up.
11: I'm stylish. Talk big t-shirt, Billie Eilish. Watch on my wrist, but I want that diamond. Talk crazy when I pull up in sight. Mile high, run that back, some stylish. Talk big.

0: that I'm stylish. Talk big t-shirt, Billy. Watch on my wrist, but I want that diamond. Talk crazy when I pull up in sight. Mile high, run that back, I'm stylish. Talk big t-shirt, Billy. Watch on my wrist, but I want that diamond. Talk crazy when I pull up in sight. Mile high, the first class, I'm the pilot.
1: All right. KMC and Wiesbaden, and if you are tuned in with us, thank you all for joining us on the afternoon show. It has been such a pleasure. Yet another one down. I'm still learning, still practicing, and I thank you guys for being my supporters through my new journey on radio. Thank you, Aaron and Ross, for joining me as well on my hour as well. And I hope you guys have an amazing evening. Here's a little Michael Jackson.

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1: Not ruling out another hit on Iran. I'm Lisa Brady, Fox News. President Trump says we'll know very soon if more bombing is needed after pausing new strikes for more negotiations.
2: It's all done. The boats, the ships are all loaded. They're loaded to the brim. And we're all set to start.
1: Telling reporters again that Iran cannot be allowed to have a nuclear weapon.
3: He laid out a timeline that is anywhere from 2 to 3 days into next week. What was interesting, though, the president talking about his red line for the regime that has not changed following that announcement overnight on Truth Social, that he had planned to attack Iran today, but is holding off due to a request from Gulf leaders. That timeline remains the biggest question as the Israeli military remains on high alert, along with an ongoing U.S. military buildup across the region.
1: Fox's Trey Yingst in Tel Aviv. The president speaking outside the White House. Update on the ballroom project that remains challenged in court. The president also calling Thomas Massie a terrible congressman, hoping he's ousted in today's Republican primary in Kentucky after voting against the big beautiful bill. But Massie just told Fox,
4: "They like to put it all in one giant bill, so if you ever vote against it, they can say that you voted against everything. The reality is, I voted for the SAVE Act when it comes up individually. I voted for border control, DHS, the wall, all of the things that the president wants."
1: His Trump-backed challenger is retired Navy SEAL Eric Galrine, who calls Massie Miss Representative Massie.
5: "At every turn, he has betrayed us."
1: That Kentucky matchup, now the most expensive House race ever. Five other states also have primaries today: Pennsylvania, Georgia, Alabama, Oregon, and Idaho. And the president says he'll make an endorsement today for next week's Senate race in Texas, where incumbent Republican John Cornyn and State Attorney General Ken Paxton are in a runoff to face the Democratic nominee, State Representative James Tallarico. 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
6: Newscast, the Department of Homeland Security is expected to reimburse the Army for border security missions within weeks as the service grapples with a multi-billion dollar shortfall.
7: Army Secretary Daniel Driscoll said the service is optimistic DHS will repay the roughly $1.4 billion it owes the Army for border operations support, but he did not say whether the agency plans to reimburse the full amount or only a portion of it. Lawmakers warned that DHS's failure to reimburse the Army

0: local impact readiness, including training rotations, combatant command exercises, and resources for the Guard and Reserve. Anastasia Obis, Federal News Network.
1: And the Space Force has launched its first AI accelerator at Stanford University. The initiative pairs Space Force personnel with academic researchers, national laboratory scientists, and industry partners to advance AI and machine learning capabilities for space operations. Find these stories and more at federalnewsnetwork.com. I'm Eric White.
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3: The Spurs took the opener of the NBA's Western Conference Finals at Oklahoma City, winning in double overtime, 122-115. Victor Wembanyama finished with 41 points and 24 rebounds. MVP of the Thunder, Shai Gilgeous-Alexander, played 51 minutes, shot 7 of 23 from the floor. He finished with 24 points, 12 assists, 5 steals in defeat. The Pelicans' new head coach is Jamal Mosley from Orlando. In the NHL playoffs, Montreal won a Game 7 in overtime to end the second round, 3-2 at Buffalo. Cardinals quarterback Jacoby Brissett did not attend the start of OTAs. He wants a pay raise. In baseball, the Mets in 12 innings won 16-7 at Washington. Wins for Tampa Bay and the Yankees. The Angels ended a 6-game losing streak, edging the A's 2-1 on a 2-run homer bottom of the ninth. A's starting pitcher JT Ginn had a no-hitter to start the ninth.
2: Fresh music. 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
4: 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AFN. 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
7: Federal newscast, the Department of Homeland Security is expected to reimburse the Army for border security missions within weeks as the service grapples with a multi-billion dollar shortfall.
8: Army Secretary Daniel Driscoll said the service is optimistic DHS will repay the roughly $1.4 billion it owes the Army for border operations support, but he did not say whether the agency plans to reimburse the full amount or only a portion of it. Lawmakers warned that DHS's failure to reimburse the Army will impact readiness, including training rotations, combatant command exercises, and resources for the Guard and Reserve. Anastasia Obis, Federal News Network.
7: And the Space Force has launched its first AI accelerator at Stanford University. The initiative pairs Space Force personnel with academic researchers, national laboratory scientists, and industry partners to advance AI and machine learning capabilities for space operations. 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I'm Eric White.

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2: From ABC News, I'm Wayne Cabot. What critics call a slush fund for Trump loyalists would also be a secret fund, largely. Democratic Senator Chris Coons today asking the acting AG Todd Blanche if payouts from this $1.8 billion taxpayer-funded account would be made public.
3: Your announcement said that the fund will send you quarterly reports. Will you commit to making these reports fully public so Americans know who's getting taxpayer dollars out of the settlement fund? This says they'll be confidential. This is Section 4, Part E of the settlement agreement.
4: The reason why I want to be careful in my answer is because there's obviously laws that exist around privacy that would may prevent some of the information that the commission takes in from being fully public. Beyond that, there will be full transparency, and I commit to you that beyond the applicable laws that exist around privacy and privileges and whatnot.
2: Finally today, primary day itself, President Trump has endorsed in Texas Attorney General Ken Paxton for Senate, hoping to beat the incumbent John Cornyn. Five other states are also holding primaries today, a litmus test of the national mood and of the party's grip. San Diego police were searching for the teenagers behind yesterday's deadly mosque shooting before the bloodshed began. ABC's Trevor Ault in San Diego with the latest.
5: Sources tell ABC News that investigators are looking at those two teenagers, Kane Clark and Caleb Vasquez, as the suspects in this shooting. Police said after they got that warning call from one of their mothers, they were searching all over San Diego. They sent officers to a mall, even to the high school of one of the suspects. They were still searching for that vehicle when they got the call about shots fired here at the Islamic Center.
2: The shooters killed three adult men and then themselves. Trapped in tar from an oil spill, birds, turtles, crabs, from an attack on an Iranian oil refinery during the war. The oil slick washing up on a Persian Gulf island. You're listening to ABC News.
6: 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That was your news in one. I'm Airman First Class Olivia Marino.
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0: DeSager.
1: The Spurs took the opener of the NBA's Western Conference Finals at Oklahoma City, winning in double overtime, 122-115. Victor Wembanyama finished with 41 points and 24 rebounds. MVP of the Thunder, Shai Gilgeous-Alexander, played 51 minutes, shot 7 of 23 from the floor. He finished with 24 points, 12 assists, 5 steals in defeat. The Pelicans' new head coach is Jamal Mosley from Orlando. In the NHL playoffs, Montreal won a Game 7 in overtime to end the second round, 3-2 at Buffalo. Cardinals quarterback Jacoby Brissett did not attend the start of OTAs. He wants a pay raise. In baseball, the Mets, in 12 innings, won 16-7 at Washington. Wins for Tampa Bay and the Yankees. The Angels ended a 6-game losing streak, edging the A's 2-1 on a 2-run homer bottom of the ninth. A's starting pitcher JT Ginn had a no-hitter to start the ninth.
2: Wherever you are, the hits follow.

0: my leisure.
1: 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I mean, we locked eyes once or twice already. And yo, I think she's walking over here with them hips and them jewels on her waist.

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1: Did you hear about Buster? Hashtag Buster got busted.
2: No, I didn't. Hashtag inquiring minds.
1: He posted up a photo of himself twerking and he claimed he was imitating the captain. Hashtag should have thought twice. Hashtag posting it up for the world to see.
2: Hashtag posting it up for my CO to see.
1: Now Buster's up for some UCMJ action. Hashtag I can't believe I'm in trouble for this. Hashtag this could have been avoided.
2: That's what happens when you don't think before you post. Hashtag stupid is and stupid does.
3: Guys?
4: Yeah, top.
3: Hashtag it's getting pretty annoying.
5: Today's Federal Newscast. The Department of the Air Force is exploring how artificial intelligence can support daily operation and improve decision-making across the force. At Luke Air Force Base in Arizona, a small group of airmen launched an AI task force to study how emerging tools can be integrated into mission planning, administrative work, and maintenance. Defense Secretary Pete Hegseth's sweeping review of the military legal system could produce real improvements, but the question remains how the review panel will be structured. In a recent memo, Hegseth instructed the Pentagon's general counsel to convene a special review panel that will conduct a long-term review of the military legal system. The panel is also expected to issue interim reports and recommendations over time rather than produce a single final study. Military lawyers say that while reviews of the legal system are a good thing, it's important that the panel includes independent voices such as retired military judges, defense practitioners, and academic experts. Find these stories and more at federalnewsnetwork.com. I'm Eric White.
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2: Term fight heats up. I'm Lisa Brady, Fox News. President Trump looking ahead to next week's Republican Senate runoff in Texas, now endorsing State Attorney General Ken Paxton, who's challenging four-term incumbent John Cornyn.
3: I'm so honored to have President Trump's endorsement. His endorsement, in my opinion, is the most significant endorsement that in my lifetime. So when he endorses, it has a tremendous impact.
2: Paxton says he'll be a champion for the Trump agenda. The president calls him a MAGA warrior and says Senator Cornyn is a good man, but that he wasn't supportive when times were tough. Cornyn says Paxton is a weak nominee who will jeopardize down ballot races. One of them will face Democrat James Tallarico in the fall. Early voting for the runoff already underway in Texas. Six states have primaries today, including Kentucky, where a Trump-backed challenger, retired Navy SEAL Eric Gowron, is trying to oust Republican Congressman Thomas Massey. Vice President J.D. Vance is leading a White House briefing.
4: What I think is that the Iranians want to make a deal.
2: Adding he also thinks they recognize a nuclear weapon is a red line for the U.S. This, as President Trump says, pausing new strikes on Iran is temporary.
5: The president's planned strikes on Iran for today were called off as Arab partners say a nuclear deal could be close.
6: We may have to give him another big hit. I'm not sure yet. You'll know very soon.
5: President Trump speaking with reporters outside the White House, where construction is underway for a new ballroom in East Wing.
6: I think it's going to be potentially the most beautiful building in all of Washington.
5: Congress is considering a $1 billion budget request from the Secret Service as part of the East Wing construction. President Trump says funding for the actual ballroom is coming from private donations.
2: Fox's Jared Halpern at the White House. For now, oil prices remain elevated. U.S. crude topping $107 a barrel. 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
7: Today's Federal Newscast. The Department of the Air Force is exploring how artificial intelligence can support daily operation and improve decision-making across the force. At Luke Air Force Base in Arizona, a small group of airmen launched an AI task force to study how emerging tools can be integrated into mission planning, administrative work, and maintenance. Defense Secretary Pete Hegseth's sweeping review of the military legal system could produce real improvements, but the question remains how the review panel will be structured. In a recent memo, Hegseth instructed the Pentagon's General Counsel to convene a special review panel that will conduct a long-term review of the military legal system. The panel is also expected to issue interim reports and recommendations over time rather than produce a single final study. Military lawyers say that while reviews of the legal system are a good thing, it's important that the panel includes independent voices such as retired military judges, defense practitioners, and academic experts. Find these stories and more at federalnewsnetwork.com. I'm Eric White.
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9: The Spurs took the opener of the NBA's Western Conference Finals at Oklahoma City, winning in double overtime, 122-115. Victor Wembanyama finished with 41 points and 24 rebounds. MVP of the Thunder, Shai Gilgeous-Alexander, played 51 minutes, shot 7 of 23 from the floor. He finished with 24 points, 12 assists, 5 steals in defeat. The Pelicans' new head coach is Jamal Mosley from Orlando. In the NHL playoffs, Montreal won a Game 7 in overtime to end the second round, 3-2 at Buffalo. Cardinals quarterback Jacoby

Bichette did not attend the start of OTAs. He wants a pay raise. In baseball, the Mets in 12 innings won 16-7 at Washington. Wins for Tampa Bay and the Yankees. The Angels ended a six-game losing streak, edging the A's 2-1 on a two-run homer bottom of the ninth. A's starting pitcher JT Ginn had a no-hitter to start the ninth. One sound, one.

dance floor into a runway. Tell them make room, my body's an entree. I can turn a mad hoe into a fan. Cameras flashing, lights on, turn it up. Click, click, click, click, everywhere I go. Get

0: my gosh.
1: My head is pounding. What are you out here laughing about?
0: Oh, man, you don't know?
1: What is this? 128 likes? Who posted these?
0: You don't remember? You did. That's what happens when you drink too much.
1: I've got to take these down.
0: No, no.
2: Unflattering pictures on the web got you bummed? Be careful what you post on the web. Embarrassing photos may be harder to forget once seen.
3: Hey, son, you ready for the big PCS, huh? 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

0: Every country has its own unique traffic situations. Things you need to look for every time you come to a crosswalk. Cars and trucks fill the streets in some locations, while bikes and scooters make up more of the flow in others. And then there are the roundabouts. What's up with that? No matter where you go, though, two basic concepts don't change. Pedestrians and crosswalks generally have the right of way. And just like stateside, vehicles and cyclists might not always stop. Like I was saying.
1: Thanks for joining me for lunch, Ken. Hey, your wife recently became a U.S. citizen, right? What did she have to do?
2: It's really time-consuming with lots of paperwork and fees. Fortunately, a lot of that was kept to a minimum, though, because she's married to an active duty service member.
1: I'd like to apply for U.S. citizenship, but I guess I'm not as lucky as she was.
2: No, actually, it's much easier for you. 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Even the application and other fees are waived. So go ahead, stop by the Military Personnel or Legal Assistance Office for more information.
3: On today's Federal Newscast, the Department of the Air Force is exploring how artificial intelligence can support daily operation and improve decision-making across the force. At Luke Air Force Base in Arizona, a small group of airmen launched an AI task force to study how emerging tools can be integrated into mission planning, administrative work, and maintenance. Defense Secretary Pete Hegseth's sweeping review of the military legal system could produce real improvements, but the question remains how the review panel will be structured. In a recent memo, Hegseth instructed the Pentagon's general counsel to convene a special review panel that will conduct a long-term review of the military legal system. The panel is also expected to issue interim reports and recommendations over time rather than produce a single final study. Military lawyers say that while reviews of the legal system are a good thing, it's important that the panel includes independent voices such as retired military judges, defense practitioners, and academic experts. Find these stories and more at federalnewsnetwork.com. I'm Eric White.

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1: I did it yesterday.
2: I can't do it. Give blood, that is. I just got back from a forward deployment a few months ago, and there are restrictions about giving blood depending on what countries you've been in. 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But as soon as I can, I'll be doing it again. Will you do it?
3: To find out if you're eligible to donate, go to militaryblood.dod.mil. We are the Armed Services Blood Program.
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2: From ABC News, I'm Wayne Cabot. A compensation fund for people claiming to be unfairly prosecuted under President Biden, including people who attacked police officers at the Capitol, is raising questions for the administration today. Vice President J.D. Vance wouldn't say who exactly would qualify.
3: Every single case has its own details. Every single case has, you know, there are things about it that maybe don't meet the eye. We're just going to look at every case by case. That's all I'm saying. I'm not committing to giving anybody money or committing to giving no one money.
2: ABC Stephen Portnoy reports that when the taxpayer-funded payouts became public,
4: the top lawyer at the Treasury Department submitted his resignation just hours after the announcement of what the administration calls its anti-weaponization fund. Sources say General Counsel Brian Morrissey pushed back against some aspects of the arrangement. The plan is for a five-member board to oversee the disbursement of $1.8 billion to those who've experienced what administration officials have called weaponization and lawfare.
2: The three people killed by two teenage gunmen at a San Diego Islamic Center have been identified as Nadir Awad, who turned away members from the gunfire, security guard Amin Abdullah, who bravely made the ultimate sacrifice to save others, and Mansour Kaziha, a loving husband, father, and grandfather. Authorities are reviewing a video apparently posted online by one of the suspects that appears to capture a live stream of the attack and its immediate aftermath. The mother of one of the shooters warned police 2 hours before the attack that her son was suicidal and had taken guns from the house. President Trump says he was about an hour away from ordering more strikes on Iran this week, but then the Gulf allies pressured him to hold off.
5: Yeah, it was all done. The boats, the ships are all loaded. They're loaded to the brim, and we're all set to start.
2: That construction noise you hear there is the White House ballroom being built. An hour before the close on Wall Street, the Dow is now down 260 points. 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
6: Today's federal newscast. The Department of the Air Force is exploring how artificial intelligence can support daily operation and improve decision-making across the force. At Luke Air Force Base in Arizona, a small group of airmen launched an AI task force to study how emerging tools can be integrated into mission planning, administrative work, and maintenance. Defense Secretary Pete Hegseth's sweeping review of the military legal system could produce real improvements, but the question remains how the review panel will be structured. In a recent memo, Hegseth instructed the Pentagon's general counsel to convene a special review panel that will conduct a long-term review of the military legal system. The panel is also expected to issue interim reports and recommendations over time rather than produce a single final study. Military lawyers say that while reviews of the legal system are a good thing, it's important that the panel includes independent voices such as retired military judges, defense practitioners, and academic experts. Find these stories and more at federalnewsnetwork.com. I'm Eric White.
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8: The Spurs took the opener of the NBA's Western Conference Finals at Oklahoma City, winning in double overtime, 122-115. Victor Wembanyama finished with 41 points and 24 rebounds. MVP of the Thunder, Shai Gilgeous-Alexander, played 51 minutes, shot 7 of 23 from the floor. He finished with 24 points, 12 assists, 5 steals in defeat. The Pelicans' new head coach is Jamal Mosley from Orlando. In the NHL playoffs, Montreal won a Game 7 in overtime to end the second round, 3-2 at Buffalo. Cardinals quarterback Jacoby Brissett did not attend the start of OTAs. He wants a pay raise. In baseball, the Mets in 12 innings won 16-7 at Washington. Wins for Tampa Bay and the Yankees. The Angels ended a 6-game losing streak, edging the A's 2-1 on a 2-run homer bottom of the ninth. A's starting pitcher JT Ginn had a no-hitter to start the ninth.
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5: 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The exercise allows forces to exchange tactics, techniques, and procedures, reinforcing shared security interests. Trojan Footprint tests cutting-edge technology and advanced innovative operational concepts in order to adapt to modern warfare. Commander of U.S. Special Operations Command Europe and NATO Special Operations Command, U.S. Army Lieutenant General Richard Engel, says the joint training ensures participating nations emerge stronger and more unified in collective defense efforts. That was your News in One. I'm Airman First Class Olivia Marino.
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2: Could face charges. Lisa Brady, Fox News. After yesterday's deadly shooting at a mosque in San Diego, where police say two teen suspects killed three people before killing themselves, police now say one of the guns used belonged to a parent.
3: Law enforcement says a mother did call police yesterday reporting that her son, guns, and a car was missing. The police chief said today they are only 24 hours out, but they are looking into the possibility of charging parents. Now, the mosque imam, the leader, has described the three shooting victims. One was a father and pillar of the community. A second, the husband of a female teacher who lived across the street and rushed to help. The third is the security guard, Imam Abdullah, a father and a man described as always having a smile on his face.
2: Fox's Matt Finn in San Diego. The FBI describing the teen shooters as radicalized online. A day after pausing a plan to resume strikes on Iran, President Trump says they're begging to make a deal. Vice President J.D. Vance says the U.S. is negotiating in good faith.
4: I'm not going to be certain until we sign a deal that we have a deal, but I feel confident enough to keep on doing the work and to try to find a good deal for the American people.
2: He also says it's not a forever conflict, and he argues there has been real progress on the economy as Democrats hammer cost of living in the run-up to the midterms. Six states have primaries today: Pennsylvania, Georgia, Alabama, Idaho, Oregon, and Kentucky, where Republican Congressman Thomas Massie is trying to fend off Trump-backed challenger and retired Navy SEAL Eric Gallrine. There's a runoff next week in the Texas Senate race, with the president now endorsing State Attorney General Ken Paxton over incumbent Senator John Cornyn.
5: Senator Cornyn taking to X to post in part, "It is now time for Texas Republican voters to decide if they want a strong nominee to defeat Democrat Texas State Representative James Tallarico in November, or a weak nominee who jeopardizes everything we care about."
2: Fox's Christian Goodwin. Stocks finish in the red, the Dow down 321 points at the bell. 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
6: This is your News in One. Reporting for AFN Europe, I'm Airman First Class Olivia Marino. 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Trojan Footprint brings together approximately 1,000 U.S. service members and 2,000 Special Operations Forces members from 23 NATO ally and partner nations. The exercise allows forces to exchange tactics, techniques, and procedures, reinforcing shared security interests. Trojan Footprint tests cutting-edge technology and advanced innovative operational concepts in order to adapt to modern warfare. Commander of U.S. Special Operations Command Europe and NATO Special Operations Command, U.S. Army Lieutenant General Richard Engel, says the joint training ensures participating nations emerge stronger and more unified in collective defense efforts. That was your News in One. I'm Airman First Class Olivia Marino.
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8: The Spurs took the opener of the NBA's Western Conference Finals at Oklahoma City, winning in double overtime, 122-115. Victor Wembanyama finished with 41 points and 24 rebounds. MVP of the Thunder, Shai Gilgeous-Alexander, played 51 minutes, shot 7 of 23 from the floor. He finished with 24 points, 12 assists, 5 steals in defeat. The Pelicans' new head coach is Jamal Mosley from Orlando. In the NHL playoffs, Montreal won a Game 7 in overtime to end the second round, 3-2 at Buffalo. Cardinals quarterback Jacoby Brissett did not attend the start of OTAs. He wants a pay raise. In baseball, the Mets, in 12 innings, won 16-7 at Washington. Wins for Tampa Bay and the Yankees. The Angels ended a six-game losing streak, edging the A's 2-1 on a two-run homer, bottom of the ninth. A's starting pitcher J.T. Ginn had a no-hitter to start the ninth.

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2: I used to think about immature things. You know, like, do you love me? Do you want me? Are you gonna call me like you said you would? Is this really your real phone number?

something about a conservative regular girl that still can beat a thorough as don't need your psychic can reach a zodiac sign. It must be a Gemini moon, cause we about to go half. Mistakenly, nobody been in a bag, but how many bodies done been in her bag?

0: Imagine, if you will, devices that would allow you to access information about anything from anywhere. Small enough to fit inside your pocket. These remarkable instruments...
1: Let's skip down to where it says all information stored on laptops, tablets, and removable media to be given the same care as stuff on your government desktop and network systems, okay?
0: Highly illogical.
1: What?
0: Live
1: that
0: long and prosper.
1: Oh, come on.
0: Fascinating. Captain.
2: You know, when I first started coming to the family center, I was so little, learning to play on the basketball team.
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2: Federal newscast. The Department of the Air Force is exploring how artificial intelligence can support daily operation and improve decision-making across the force. At Luke Air Force Base in Arizona, a small group of airmen launched an AI task force to study how emerging tools can be integrated into mission planning, administrative work, and maintenance. Defense Secretary Pete Hegseth's sweeping review of the military legal system could produce real improvements, but the question remains how the review panel will be structured. In a recent memo, Hegseth instructed the Pentagon's General Counsel to convene a special review panel that will conduct a long-term review of the military legal system. The panel is also expected to issue interim reports and recommendations over time rather than produce a single final study. Military lawyers say that while reviews of the legal system are a good thing, it's important that the panel includes independent voices such as retired military judges, defense practitioners, and academic experts. Find these stories and more at federalnewsnetwork.com. I'm Eric White.
3: One voice, one mission.

0: Believe it or not, drugs like opium and cocaine were once legal, marketed as remedies, and even sold over the counter in the U.S. It took decades and many accidental addicts to learn their harmful effects and make them illegal. Now there's a new drug, Spice. It's often sold as incense, and it has many of the same harmful effects. You can still buy it legally in some places, but it's forbidden by the UCMJ. So it could cost you your career. If you or someone you know is using Spice, contact your medical professional or chaplain for help.
1: Do you see that? Do you see that play? See the name on that jersey? Same as right here on these ABUs. That's my kid.
2: Yeah, nice play.
1: It's almost like I'm there. I'm so glad I got to see that.
3: Video chats and streaming of events back home are just a couple of ways the Family Center helps families cope with separation. As tough as deployments are, your Family Center is here and there to assist families in lots of ways that can help bridge the distance. The Family Center, because families also serve.
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0: his family and their companies. About the other part of Trump's settlement with the IRS, the $1.8 billion compensation fund for aggrieved Americans, ABC News Chief Washington correspondent Jonathan Carl asked Vice President J.D. Vance.
1: I understand that everybody is eligible to apply for this fund. I mean, you're eligible, but I assume you're not going to apply and you don't think you should get money out of this fund.
2: Of course.
1: So isn't it just as easy to say that people that attacked police officers should not get taxpayer money from this fund?
2: Well, look, John, we're not trying to give money to anybody who attacked a police officer. We're trying to give money, not give money. We're trying to compensate people where the book was thrown at them. They were mistreated by the legal system.
0: Islamic leaders in San Diego say victims of yesterday's gunfire at a mosque fought and died saving others. The teenage suspects took their own lives. Police Chief Scott Wall.
3: What you will not hear from us today is the names of these two suspects. Today is about our victims in our community.
0: One of the teenage shooters apparently posted a live stream of the attack before the shooters killed themselves. Georgia is reporting record-breaking turnout in its primary today. Voting is also underway in Kentucky, Alabama, Idaho, Oregon, and Pennsylvania, giving us a clearer picture of Trump's hold on his party. Today, Trump finally gave his endorsement for Texas Senate Attorney General Ken Paxton over the incumbent John Cornyn. Cornyn says Paxton will likely lose to James Tallarico if he's the Democratic nominee. Losses on Wall Street, the Dow falling 322 points following last week's record rally. You're listening to ABC News.
4: This is your News in One. Reporting for AFN Europe, I'm Airman First Class Olivia Marino. U.S. service members, alongside NATO allies and partners, kicked off Trojan Footprint, the largest U.S. Special Operations Forces-led exercise throughout multiple training locations in the European theater. Trojan Footprint brings together approximately 1,000 U.S. service members and 2,000 Special Operations Forces members from 23 NATO ally and partner nations. The exercise allows forces to exchange tactics, techniques, and procedures, reinforcing shared security interests. Trojan Footprint tests cutting-edge technology and advanced innovative operational concepts in order to adapt to modern warfare. Commander of U.S. Special Operations Command Europe and NATO Special Operations Command, U.S. Army Lieutenant General Richard Engel, says the joint training ensures participating nations emerge stronger and more unified in collective defense efforts. That was your News in One. I'm Airman First Class Olivia Marino.
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6: Breaking news in the world of soccer as Arsenal are your Premier League champions for the 2025-26 season after Man City played even at one apiece with AFC Bournemouth. Man City needed a win to keep their hopes alive from topping the Gunners. Instead, Arsenal wins the crown this season. Southampton's been kicked out of their championship playoff match to get into the Premier League after they were busted for spying. Southampton will be replaced by the team that they beat in the first playoff round, Middlesbrough. Tonight, game one of the Eastern Conference Finals has the Cavs and Knicks playing at Madison Square Garden. It's at 8 o'clock Eastern Time. The Vegas Golden Knights lost their appeal of the fines and stripping of draft picks for not following media rules. They face Colorado in game one of the West Finals tomorrow. And Kansas City Chiefs wide receiver Rashee Rice will serve 30 days in jail for violating his probation after he tested positive for marijuana. Rice will not be out until mid-June, meaning he will miss OTAs and a mandatory minicamp.
5: From home to base,
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0: When it comes to fighting fraud, waste, and abuse, Whistleblower the Heroic has an amazing weapon. No, it's not that. It's the Inspector General. Whistleblower can file an anonymous complaint at his local IG office or online through the DOD hotline at dodig.mil/hotline, which lets our hero get back to his quest. Fight on, Whistleblower. Fight on.
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3: Today's Federal Newscast. The Department of the Air Force is exploring how artificial intelligence can support daily operation and improve decision-making across the force. At Luke Air Force Base in Arizona, a small group of airmen launched an AI task force to study how emerging tools can be integrated into mission planning, administrative work, and maintenance. Defense Secretary Pete Hegseth's sweeping review of the military legal system could produce real improvements, but the question remains how the review panel will be structured. In a recent memo, Hegseth instructed the Pentagon's General Counsel to convene a special review panel that will conduct a long-term review of the military legal system. The panel is also expected to issue interim reports and recommendations over time rather than produce a single final study. Military lawyers say that while reviews of the legal system are a good thing, it's important that the panel includes independent voices such as retired military judges, defense practitioners, and academic experts. Find these stories and more at federalnewsnetwork.com. I'm Eric Wynn.
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6: I'm Seaman Apprentice Colin Ryans. 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The Yokota Friendship Festival is an annual event held at Yokota Air Base, and its purpose is to celebrate the U.S.-Japan relations and strengthen ties with the local community. In the Indian Ocean, U.S. Navy Rear Admiral Tom Schultz, commander of Task Force 76, visits the USS Boxer. The flagship of the Boxer Amphibious Ready Group is underway with the 11th Marine Expeditionary Unit in the U.S. 7th Fleet Area of Operations. And in Saipan, contractors supporting the U.S. Army Corps of Engineers begin debris collection operations in Susupe. Debris removal operations help clear roadways, reduce hazards, and support ongoing recovery efforts. 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I'm Seaman Apprentice Colin Ryans.
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1: From ABC News, I'm Dave Packard. The Senate narrowly advanced an Iran war powers resolution this afternoon by a vote of 50 to 47. It's the first time the Senate's approved moving forward with the resolution after seven previously failed votes. Republican Senator Bill Cassidy switched his vote after getting primaried over the weekend by a Trump-endorsed challenger. An extraordinary order from the Justice Department barring the IRS from investigating past actions of President Trump, his oldest sons, and their companies. It follows the Justice Department's new fund, $1.8 billion in taxpayer money to compensate Trump allies, potentially going to January 6 rioters who attacked police officers. On the Hill today, Senator Chris Van Hollen calling out Acting Attorney General Todd Blanche.
2: Yesterday, you created a $1.8 billion slush fund to dole out taxpayer dollars to the president's supporters, including those who attacked this Capitol on January 6th. That is pure theft of public funds.
1: The first polls closing in a critical primary night. Kentucky, Georgia, Alabama, Pennsylvania, Idaho, and Oregon are all in the spotlight. In Kentucky, President Trump wants to oust incumbent Republican Congressman Tom Massie, who he accuses of being disloyal.
3: Massie's closing argument to voters in Kentucky is that he best represents his district. He also points to money flowing into northern Kentucky from the GOP establishment from all across the country, particularly from supporters of Israel, all in favor of his opponent, former Navy SEAL Ed Galright.
1: ABC Stephen Portnoy. Authorities in San Diego are still trying to determine a motive for yesterday's shooting at an Islamic center. Two teenage gunmen believed to have killed three people. The gunmen later died from self-inflicted gunshot wounds. ABC's Alex Stone in San Diego.
4: We have learned from sources that they were recording and live streaming this event as well. Law enforcement is reviewing very graphic video that was posted to a Gore website.
1: The shooting being investigated as a hate crime. 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
6: I'm Seaman Apprentice Colin Ryans. In Japan, Yokota Air Base opened its gates to the local community for the 50th Annual Friendship Festival. The Yokota Friendship Festival is an annual event held at Yokota Air Base, and its purpose is to celebrate the U.S.-Japan relations and strengthen ties with the local community. In the Indian Ocean, U.S. Navy Rear Admiral Tom Schultz, commander of Task Force 76, visits the USS Boxer. The flagship of the Boxer Amphibious Ready Group is underway with the 11th Marine Expeditionary Unit in the U.S. 7th Fleet Area of Operations. And in Saipan, contractors supporting the U.S. Army Corps of Engineers begin debris collection operations in Susupe. Debris removal operations help clear roadways, reduce hazards, and support ongoing recovery efforts. This has been your Pacific Pulse. I'm Seaman Apprentice Colin Ryans.
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8: Knicks and Cavs tonight in Game 1 of the Eastern Conference Finals for Madison Square Garden. They'll tip at 8 o'clock Eastern Time. Michigan basketball forward Maurice Johnson Jr. will keep his name in the 2026 NBA Draft. The Vancouver Canucks of the NHL fired head coach Adam Foote after just one season, while the Vegas Golden Knights lost their appeal of the fines in stripping of draft picks for not following media rules during the Stanley Cup playoffs. Chiefs wide receiver Rashee Rice will serve 30 days in jail for violating his probation after he tested positive for marijuana. He'll be released in mid-June. He'll miss OTAs in a mandatory minicamp as he's behind bars. NFL owners did approve a measure to allow 10 international games a year. In tennis, two-time Wimbledon champ Carlos Alcaraz won't play at the All England Club as he recovers from wrist surgery. And Arsenal's your 2025-2026 Premier League champions after Man City today played even with AFC Bournemouth at one apiece.
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1: Hey, something strange is going on. Every time I say, I hear a loud bleep.
2: That's because you can't say that on the radio.
1: You're telling me I can't say?
2: Nope. That's why you're hearing that noise. It can't get through.
1: Can't get through? What about? Ugh, I can't even say that either.
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4: Today's Federal Newscast. The Department of the Air Force is exploring how artificial intelligence can support daily operation and improve decision-making across the force. At Luke Air Force Base in Arizona, a small group of airmen launched an AI task force to study how emerging tools can be integrated into mission planning, administrative work, and maintenance. Defense Secretary Pete Hegseth's sweeping review of the military legal system could produce real improvements, but the question remains how the review panel will be structured. In a recent memo, Hegseth instructed the Pentagon's General Counsel to convene a special review panel that will conduct a long-term review of the military legal system. The panel is also expected to issue interim reports and recommendations over time rather than produce a single final study. Military lawyers say that while reviews of the legal system are a good thing, it's important that the panel includes independent voices such as retired military judges, defense practitioners, and academic experts. Find these stories and more at federalnewsnetwork.com. I'm Eric White.
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11: 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Our colors will fade eventually. 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Oh my, my love. 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
2: No resumption of hostilities yet. I'm Tom Rigotti, Fox News. The president claims the U.S. is nearing a peace deal with Iran after postponing a strike on the regime. Fox's Aisha Hosni in D.C. with the latest.
3: The Trump administration is letting talks with Iran play out, even as the vice president says it's not always clear what the regime's negotiating position is.
4: Maybe the Iranians aren't themselves quite clear in what direction they want to go to. They also are just a fractured country.
3: It comes after the president took his finger off the trigger Monday at the behest of Gulf allies.
5: I was an hour away. We were all set to go. You're talking about yesterday.
6: Yes.
5: We were going to be striking very, it would have been happening right now.
3: The president giving an update.